Yeah, change the lyrics of last night to go along with learning the multiplications of nine in class, and the kids loved it. I don't know if she used any other country songs to help teach them any other lessons, but I think that's very creative from that teacher. Here's Megan Maroney now. This is Beautiful Things.

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1: Just heard a little bit of Josh Ross, and I know he's up in Calgary tonight to kick off some performances at the Calgary Stampede. Maybe you're off to

the show. Hope everybody has themselves a wonderful time on the way. Well, of course, right now we are in the middle of summer, turning over the calendar to a new month, and we have officially began the month of July here. Was reading an interesting stat as we are in the summertime here. A very popular treat that a lot of people like to enjoy over the summertime is ice cream. And there's lots of different kinds of ice cream that are out there that you can enjoy. Well, according to a new survey, the average person actually eats 11 scoops of ice cream in a week. And that is enough ice cream to fill 113 football stadiums. And those are massive. It's a lot of ice cream being consumed throughout the week. Yeah, 95% of Americans actually admitted to eating at least one scoop of ice cream per week. I try and average maybe a scoop a couple weeks. I don't try and eat that much ice cream, but I do love having it. Actually, just went for some yesterday with my wife and a couple friends of ours, and it was fantastic. Delicious dessert. Plus, as well, you can't go wrong when there was Canadian-themed flavors to go along with Canada Day, which we're going to talk about later on throughout the show this evening, so stay tuned for that. But yeah, that's a lot of ice cream out there. As to what the favorite flavors are, not too sure about that, but I know a lot of people enjoy having their ice cream throughout the summer. Maybe it makes you want to go and get yourself a scoop right now. Here's Brooks and Dunn. It's My Maria.

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1: Hey, I appreciate you tuning into the show this evening. It's Nevin here with you once again as we kick off Nevin's Country Minute. And major news that Alan Jackson has a live album coming.

It was revealed recently that his last ever show that he did over this past weekend will be turned into a live album that's expected to ship out at the end of the year. We haven't heard too much new stuff from this guy in a while, but Parker McCollum dropped some new music recently.

That's a tune he teamed up with Leanne Womack for and re-released called Killin' Me. And it was on this day back in 2023 that Morgan Wallen was at the top of the charts.

His third studio album, called One Thing at a Time, would spend a total of 19 weeks at the top of the charts, becoming the longest-running number one country album of all time on the charts. That's going to wrap up this edition of Nevin's Country Minute right now. Rolling on, Dean Brody now, and A Man Without a Woman.

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1: Hope everybody's having a great Thursday night, and thanks for hanging out with us along with Nevin here. A quick reminder, kicking off tomorrow, Sangudo Summerfest over at Deep Creek Campground, and it's going to be continuing all weekend long. The annual Summerfest is a family-oriented event that promotes community spirit by coordinating games, entertainment, food, and activities all for attendees, and entirely coordinated by community volunteers. So shout out to that group that put it on this year, with the proceeds from the event going back into the community, helping to support initiatives that benefit all residents. It's going to be a wonderful weekend on the way. Headliners Travis Dolter and Clayton Bellamy as well. If you want some more details, head online to their website, sangudo.net/summerfest. It's Tim Hicks now. 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
1: Nevin here with you once again on your Thursday night, and thanks for tuning in to the show. I hope everybody's having a wonderful day so far. How many of you would enjoy having a four-day work week compared to the normal five-day work weeks that we have known for years and years and years? I feel like it might be beneficial, might not be a bad thing to have that happen. You'd work more hours each of those 4 days, but then, yeah, you would get a long weekend each weekend, which would be fantastic. Maybe an extra day to take care of some chores around the house. But I'm not going to lie. Of course, yesterday was Canada Day, and we had the day off, and I actually quite enjoyed having Wednesday off in the middle of the week. I mean, it was great to see all of the red and all the patriotism out for Canada around town. Loved seeing that, but it was also a nice break from the busyness of the week already, because maybe your Monday and Tuesday were jammed with meetings, other things on the go, and you just needed that day off in the middle of the week to kind of recoup, rest, and get yourself recharged to come back to work for today and tomorrow to get through the rest of the week. I don't think it was a bad idea. It's quite nice to get that break in the middle of the week and then get back to it today. I felt recharged waking up this morning, getting ready to come in today, so yeah, I don't see it that as a bad thing, but at the same time, I do like long weekends. It's nicer to allow for some vacation planning. Maybe you're wanting to get out of the city for a little bit of time. Then you have an extra day to allow for travel and plans to do so. So who knows? Maybe eventually we'll see that become a standard. Here's Emerson Drive and Countrified Soul.

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1: Hey, thanks again for hanging out this evening as we kick off hour number two of the show this evening with a little bit of Zach Bryan. Luke Combs is on the way next for you. And of course, Luke, throughout his career so far, he has had so many number one hits and top singles on the charts. I mean, you go back to his first debut single with Hurricane, and then When It Rains, It Pours, Beautiful Crazy, Forever After All. Lots of great singles. But if you were to ask Luke, you know, when you're recording these songs, are you able to tell what songs off of these albums are going to be hits at all? And he says, it's hard to pick which songs are going to be hits or not.
2: I've been wrong every time, almost, trying to pick like what I think is going to be the best song on the record.
3: Actually?
2: Like, oh, yeah. I mean, there's a couple of times I thought. There's a few. Like, Forever After All is like undeniable hit. Beautiful Crazy, undeniable hit. When It Rains? Never would have guessed.
3: Really?
2: No. I mean, I loved it. I loved the song. I love them all. If it gets to the point where it's on a record, I love it. That doesn't mean it's going to be a hit, though.
1: Yeah, so he may love certain singles off of certain albums and different projects, things like that, but it's very hard to tell what song is going to do really well on the charts, which songs fans are going to want to listen to the most. And I feel like that's the same for each artist, but we know that Luke Combs is going to keep bringing the heat with fantastic tunes each and every time. And here's another one for you. This is Be By You.

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1: We got Garth Brooks on the way next for you, and he has a mysterious thing going on over on his website. Apparently, if you check out Garth's website right now, when you log on to it, you are going to see a countdown going on, and fans are trying to figure out what the heck he could be working on. There hasn't been any clues as to what it is, but on the website with the countdown, it also says the words, "The future is about to become history." And much like the fans that are wondering what the heck's going on, I am also wondering, what could Garth be doing? Could we possibly be getting another tour from Garth Brooks? I don't know, but if he does tour, I hope it does happen. I've seen Garth Brooks 3 times, and each show is fantastic. Maybe he's going to be doing

a bigger residency down in Vegas at the Sphere. Who knows? Possibly a new album? Like I said, I don't know, but I want to know. Maybe, though, maybe, just maybe, Garth Brooks is finally going to move all of his music to more streaming services than just on Amazon Prime. I know that was the only place you could get Garth music for a long time. And fans for years have been asking him to put his music out on other services. So we don't know. We really have no clue what Garth is working on, but it sounds like the countdown is expected to wrap up on July the 7th. So we're going to have to wait and see what happens next week when that countdown officially goes off. Here is Garth and Colin Baton Rouge.

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1: Don't forget that you can always stream us on the go with our free app. And thanks again for having us on here on your Thursday. It's July the 2nd, along with Nevin here. And yesterday, a very big day in the hockey world. It's a very iconic day to happen on Canada Day each and every year. That free agency in the NHL opens up, and players that are a part of free agency have a chance maybe to re-sign with the team that they were previously on, or they could move to wherever they really want to, as long as they don't have restrictions on playing for certain teams. But yeah, there was quite a few big moves that happened in the hockey world yesterday, and we're going to start off by talking about the Toronto Maple Leafs. If you are a Leafs fan, you should be very, very excited about your team this year. Great signings from John Chayka. Most prominently, signed two-time Stanley Cup champion goalie Sergei Bobrovsky to a deal to come to Toronto, reuniting him with Anthony Stolarz between the pipes there. And you may remember when the Florida Panthers won their first cup against the Edmonton Oilers a couple years ago, that was their goaltending tandem of Stolarz and Bobrovsky. So lots to be excited about there. Speaking of Edmonton, Oilers fans, Darnell Nurse is gone. Officially traded to the San Jose Sharks yesterday for two prospects back. And as well, Edmonton made a move with free agency signing to bring in goaltender Freddie Anderson, who was just a part of the Carolina Hurricanes that won the Stanley Cup this year. So some major moves across the NHL so far, and I know there's still some players that haven't signed new contracts or signed new deals yet, so there's more moves to come throughout the summer before we officially kick off the 2026-2027 hockey season on the way. Nate Haller now, and Thought About You.
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1: Thanks again for hanging out with us. It's Nevin here this evening. And a quick reminder, coming up tomorrow from 11 till 2, along with every Friday, you can stop on by out in Edson for the Edson Farmers Market at the Friendship Center. It's at 5023 3rd Avenue is where you can find that. And they're going to be having those markets all the way until December the 18th. And they're always looking for new vendors as well. So if you want to be a vendor at that farmer's market out in Edson, make sure you email them at edsonfarmersmarket@yahoo.com for more info. Josh Ross now. This is Single Again here on XM 105 FM. I'm not-

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12: You may not know this about one of your favorite songs. Before this song by Zac Brown Band was released by them, it was nefariously released by another band called The Lost Trailers. Now, they were given permission to use it on their album, but when they released their version to radio as a single, the agreement was violated, the lawyers got involved and did what lawyers do, resulting in a cease and desist. The song was pulled off the radio and returned to its rightful owners. The song in question by one of your favorite bands, Zac Brown Band, Chicken Fried. And that's One Thing About One Country Song. You know what?

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1: Hey, thanks again for streaming us over on our website this evening. It's Nevin here with you on your Thursday, and I hope everybody's having a wonderful night. I'm sure there's a few of you that are out there that are massive video game fans, and you have your favorites to play. I myself, I've got a few games on the go right now. I've always been a massive video game fan, like playing Fortnite a lot right now. Mario Kart, that one will never go away from me. PGA, playing a game of that on my Xbox. NHL, Star Wars. Yeah, I got lots on the go, but one franchise I have to admit I've never liked, I've never gotten into this, Grand Theft Auto. I've never really found the point of these games, and I've had a lot of friends that have played them in the past. They've tried to get me into them, wanting to play them, but I just never did. I thought they were honestly kind of boring. But of course, Grand Theft Auto 6 is on the way later on this year, and I know there is a lot of people excited about that game on the way. One couple in particular very excited that the husband actually made his wife sign a written agreement to ensure that there would be no interrupted gaming time at all. So here's the agreement that they were able to come up with. With the game releasing in November this year, from the 19th to the 29th of November, so 10 days, the husband is allowed to play as much of the game as he wants. And if you walk in front of my screen at all, while I'm playing the game, it may lead to consequences. There is also no comments about failed missions. Also, all tasks like assisting with chores, running errands, even things like giving kisses and having conversations must wait until a mission is completed or he has reached a safe house. He has also said to his wife that if you pay for at least $40 of the game or you just outright buy it for me, you can eliminate one of those four sections of the rules. And honestly, this is the first time I've ever seen something like that happen. But yeah, with GTA 6 being a very big, very expected game this year, he's taking all the precautions to make sure he gets all the time to play the game he wants. Here's Tebe now, somewhere in the country.

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1: We are into hour number three of the show, and I appreciate you tuning in this evening along with Nevin here. Ty Hubbard kicks us off this hour, of course, getting ready to gear up to get back on the road and do some touring with Brian Kelly as Florida Georgia Line has officially made a comeback, and lots of people are excited about that. But I saw something from Ty Hubbard recently that I want to tell you about. This sounds actually really, really good. There's been a few country stars that have had a chance to take on some Toby Keith classics and do a cover version of their favorite songs of his. And Ty Hubbard actually had a chance recently to take on Toby's hit, I Love This Bar, and I really love this cover. Love it.

Imagine if those two had a chance to sing that song together, Toby and Ty. I feel like they would actually do a really good duet version of the song if it were to have happened. But speaking of a really good duet, here's Morgan Wallen and Ella Langley, and I Can't Love You Anymore.

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1: Got a question for you this evening. Are any of you possibly feeling burnt out at all? Like maybe you just need a break from the hustle. Life has been really busy with work, other things on the go. And you just need some time and a place to go where it's quiet. You can maybe lay down, take a bit of a nap, and just relax, rest yourself a little bit. Well, if you're looking for something like that, I guess down in New York, there's a bunch of people burned out, and you are now able to join what they are calling a rest club, where a bunch of people gather in a park, and they just simply

light out. They don't do much of anything else. There may be guided breathing, sound baths, meditations, things like that, or people that plan to attend are able just to take a little bit of a nap and relax. Yeah, the club rest stop started by a wellness coach down in New York. There's a bunch of people that meet up in Central Park for 2 hours of just having some time to sit back, relax, go through some meditation, maybe some guided breathing, things like that. There was about 40 people that showed up to the first meeting, but for future events, it's blown up and over 700 people have already signed up for future events and future times where they plan on meeting in Central Park. And the organizer of this says that she wants people to stop feeling guilty about taking a break, even if it is just for a few minutes, because you need to make sure to take time to rest yourself from the hustle and bustle and the craziness of life going on. So I think this is a great idea, and so far it seems like a lot of people in the area down in New York are loving it as well. Here's the Chicks and Cowboy Take Me Away.

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1: stay. I got more hits. Counting down the top 25 hits in country music this week. 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Kane Brown was hospitalized because of what? And the top five, who gets to take number one? 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

0: Along with Nevin here, earlier in the show was telling you about some things that happened in NHL free agency yesterday, as there are some familiar faces in new places now across the NHL, but as well the NBA, they had their free agency open up yesterday, and some players have been moved, and even some players traded before the free agency, and some of the biggest news in the basketball world, Kawhi Leonard is going to be coming back to Toronto. Being a part of that team that helped bring Toronto their first championship back in 2019. Anybody else remember this shot?
1: It's off to Leonard, defended by Simmons. Is this the dagger?
0: Yes, the amazing shot that he had over the Philadelphia 76ers in Game 7 of their matchup in Round 2, eliminating the Sixers, the Raptors moving on to the Eastern Conference Finals, of course went on to win their very first NBA title back in 2019 with the help of Kawhi Leonard. So he's on his way back to Toronto. Brandon Ingram, Grady Dick, and a couple picks in the first and second round on their way down to the Los Angeles Clippers. And the Raptors were one of the teams that Kawhi really wanted to come back to. So Raptors fans, be excited to see Kawhi Leonard back in the red and black. Here's Morgan Griffiths and Just Being Me.

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1: Hey, thanks again for streaming us over on our website along with Nevin here. I hope everybody's enjoying their Thursday night. And a quick reminder, coming up July 15th, don't forget to head on out to Athabasca Park with the summer park parties back once again, where individuals and families can come together to enjoy the outdoors along with lots of fun activities while also building meaningful connections and relationships in your neighborhood. Summer park parties getting underway at 5:30 each night. There's one on July 15th, and then another one over at Weedo Park coming up on August 19th as well. Here's Dean Brody and the Rec Laws. 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
1: A little bit of the King George Strait for you just then, and write this down. The King actually had a really cool moment being involved in Alan Jackson's last ever show this past weekend. A lot of the other artists that were slated to be a part of the show opened it up and got to take on some of Alan's favorite hits throughout his time, throughout his career, that these artists really enjoyed. Like Thomas Rhett, I know, sang Small Town Southern Man. Luke Combs did Hard Hat and Hammer. And a lot of the other artists got to take on some of their favorite hits from Alan. George Strait, though, he got to be at a different part of the show and a really cool part of the show, and actually joined Alan on stage for a couple songs, including Alan's hit, Murder on Music Row.

Yeah, it was a really cool moment as well. George stuck around and sang Designated Drinker with Alan Jackson, a fan favorite duet that they've done together. And it was definitely a highlight of the show, getting to see those two legends share the stage one more time in Alan Jackson's career. Oh, and Wriggling now, and Love, Hate, Love.

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1: Welcome to the final hour of the show, along with Nevin here, and Riley Green kicks us off. Of course, he's got a brand new single out right now called Think As You Drunk.
2: But I ain't as think as you drunk, I am. Don't pay no mind to this mountain, crushed up cans, no, I can't save my CB.
1: That line alone gets me every single time. I am a huge, huge fan of the song. And at the end of the song, there's actually a little bit of a tribute to the late, great Toby Keith, who passed away a few years ago. Riley's always been a massive fan of Toby and wanted to do a Toby Keith themed song. And that's where this song kind of came from. But before he could include Toby in the song and release it out to fans for them to be able to enjoy, he actually had to reach out to Toby's family to get approval for this to be in this part of the song.
3: We did sit down to write a Toby Keith kind of song. So we sent it to his manager, and he played it for their family, and they loved the idea of him being a part of the song and having that little line, "As good as I once was" at the end.
1: Yeah, absolutely. The line, "I ain't as good as I once was, but I'm as good once as I ever was," from his song "As Good As I Once Was," included right at the end of the tune. And it's a great tribute to somebody that Riley looked up to for years and years and years in his career, and definitely a fan favorite song out there right now. Here's Shania Twain. This is Up.

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1: Nevin here with you once again on your Thursday night, and thanks again for being a part of the show. I hope everybody's enjoying their night so far, and I don't know how many of you follow the Western Hockey League, but I'm sure we've got some fans that tune in that cheer for their favorite teams across that league. I myself am a massive, massive Lethbridge Hurricanes fan, have been ever since I was a kid, and earlier this summer, actually, the Western Hockey League announced a few changes and some major ones to be expected for the upcoming 2026-27 campaign. One of the biggest ones being that the regular season has actually been extended by a week. So the final regular season games will be happening on March the 28th, with the playoffs set to begin 3 days later on March the 31st. They've gotten rid of the tiebreaker game as well, so those will no longer be used to break the tie for an eighth seed in the conference as well. Air travel for select road games. Teams would be able to travel through air for one set of road games to start and return home under certain parameters. And one of the biggest changes is 3-on-3 overtime. Teams will no longer be able to leave the offensive zone once they've gained the blue line. Can't deliberately pass, carry, or shoot the puck outside of the zone. If that happens, play will stop and we're going to get a faceoff.

in the defensive zone of the offending team. And no line change permitted as well. So some major changes on the way that are expected to take effect for the upcoming 2026-27 campaign in the Western Hockey League. Here's Dierks Bentley now. It's Somewhere on a Beach.

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2: Hey, I appreciate you tuning into the show this evening. It's Nevin here with you once again as we kick off Nevin's Country Minute. And major news that Alan Jackson has a live album coming. Stay.

It was revealed recently that his last ever show that he did over this past weekend will be turned into a live album that's expected to ship out at the end of the year. We haven't heard too much new stuff from this guy in a while, but Parker McCollum dropped some new music recently.

That's a tune he teamed up with Leanne Womack for and re-released called Killin' Me. And it was on this day back in 2023 that Morgan Wallen was at the top of the charts.

His third studio album, called One Thing at a Time, would spend a total of 19 weeks at the top of the charts, becoming the longest-running number one country album of all time on the charts. That's a wrap on this edition of Nevin's Country Minute this evening, rolling on with Kenny Chesney and Uncle Cracker when the sun goes down.

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1: Don't forget that you can always take us on the go with our free app. It's Nevin here with you. 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
2: Well, another day is come and gone, and thanks again for being a part of the show this evening. The nice thing about Canada Day yesterday, of course, is that we had a day off in the middle of the week, and now, one day closer to the weekend, which officially kicks off tomorrow. We'll be back with you in the evening just after 6 o'clock tomorrow night once again. We'll chat with you then. I'll leave you with Luke Combs and The Kind of Love We Make.

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2: 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I'm Ashley Lavallee-Koenig for XM 105 FM. Prime Minister Mark Carney and Alberta Premier Danielle Smith have announced a proposed pipeline from Alberta to the BC coast. Smith says her government has a route and builders

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1: In sports, Canada will face its toughest test yet at this summer's FIFA World Cup when it meets Morocco in the round of 16 in Houston on Saturday. Morocco entered the tournament sitting 7th in FIFA's rankings, while Canada was number 30. The Atlas Lions have already come up against some global soccer giants, starting the group stage with a 1-1 draw against Brazil before besting the Netherlands on penalties in the round of 32. The Canadians advanced with a 1-0 victory over South Africa last Sunday, marking their first ever win in a knockout game at a Men's World Cup. The winner of Saturday's game will meet with either Paraguay or France in a quarterfinal matchup in Boston on July 9th. And the Saskatchewan Roughriders are in Ottawa tonight to take on the Red Blacks in CFL action. The Riders look to get back into the win column after falling to 2-1 with a 40-34 loss to the Toronto Argonauts last week. Meanwhile, the Red Blacks are still in search of their first win, sitting at 0-3.
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4: The showers should be wrapping up a little later on this morning. Then we'll have a 60% chance of showers for the rest of the day, high of 19. That 60% chance of showers continues into tonight with a low of 10. For tomorrow, more showers with a high of 16. On Sunday, cloudy skies with a high of 19. But then the sunshine comes out for next week with 23 on Monday and 26 on Tuesday. Right now it's 12 degrees in Fox Creek, Mayerthorpe has 14, and both Edson and Whitecourt are reporting 13 in rain.
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And it's one of those ones where I have to do a double check in the logs to see what it is. That's Cole Swindell. She Had Me at Heads Carolina here on XM 105 FM. Of course, the original Heads Carolina by Jody Messina sounds very similar. It's like the legacy sequel for country music songs. Good morning, I'm Mark. It is still raining outside. We got showers and 13 out there this morning. So this would probably be a good time to update you on our number one news story that we've been following for the last couple of weeks now. Lac St. Anne County is still under an Alberta emergency alert. An overland flood warning remains in place for Lac St. Anne County. With all the rain we've gotten over the past few weeks, lots of flooded out roads in Lac St. Anne County. So please be careful on those county roads. If you check out the county's website, lsac.ca, they've got the map there of all the roads that have been flooded out. And you know, now that the weekend's here, the county understands some people might be curious. They might want to get out there and see some of the flood damage. If you are going to do that, please avoid traveling into affected neighborhoods simply to take pictures. Limiting unnecessary traffic helps residents, the emergency responders, and municipal crews focus on the recovery effort. So please be careful when you're out and about in Lac St. Anne County this weekend. As always, you can find all the information on the county's website, lsac.ca. 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

0: women too.
1: Can't forget about the ladies, Brooks and Dunn, hardworking man and women here on The Breakfast Brew. And it's Friday again. Yeah, I'm going to complain a little bit more. Like I said yesterday, having Canada Day right in the middle of the week really threw off a lot of work schedules. It's like this week was divided into two short little work weeks. But you know, I'm feeling pretty good about how things went yesterday. So I was talking about this back on Tuesday. My dad's hobby is that he collects old oil lamps. He'll buy them at a garage sale, clean them up, replace whatever parts need replacing, and bam, he's good to go with a brand new oil lamp. So back on Monday, I get a call from Dad. He needs some parts for his lamps, and he was wondering if I might be able to find them on that there newfangled Amazon that everybody goes shopping at. Well, before Dad had even finished asking, I was on the Amazon website, I found them, clicked on Buy Now, and had them ship the parts to Dad in Entwistle. Well, the Amazon package arrived in Entwistle yesterday, and Dad was thrilled. See, in his retirement, especially in the summertime like this, Dad just sits out on the porch watching the world go by, and he's become fascinated with all the Amazon trucks running around the neighborhood making their deliveries. And finally, Amazon stopped with a delivery for him. I wish I could show you the picture. My dad looks so happy that he got his first Amazon package. Anyway, I hope your weekend is full of bright, shiny packages. Morgan Griffiths on The Breakfast Brew.

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Scotty McCreary with Damn Straight here on The Breakfast Brew. Damn straight, the weekend is here again. Kind of like Groundhog Day, right? I tell you, Canada Day right in the middle of the week like that is just really thrown off my schedule. But that's okay. The weekend is here now. Everything resets on Monday. Nice, normal week starting on Monday. So, quick question for you. Have you been messing around with AI? I've been playing with AI a little bit. I mean, I can't help it. It seems like every program we use here at work now has Microsoft Copilot built in. That's Microsoft's big AI engine. I'm still messing around with the original, though, ChatGPT. It's fun to play with, but...

You know, it always helps to do your own research and make sure ChatGPT has its facts straight. And it looks like I'm not alone. The newest studies show that 86% of people don't trust AI-generated answers, with 42% saying their biggest problem is that AI doesn't cite its sources. I mean, it just makes sense, right? If AI doesn't tell you where it's getting its info, it may as well just be making stuff up. They say that the AI companies are taking note, with 74% of AI companies saying citing their sources is becoming a priority. Looks like to train AI, we've got to take it down to the library and teach it how to read encyclopedias, like I did when I was a kid. Footnotes, people, always cite your sources.

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1: 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I'm Ashley Lavallee-Koenig for XM 105 FM. Yellowhead County Council recently received further details about a data processing center proposed about 40 kilometers southwest of Edson. According to Emerald Energy's presentation, the facility would be independent from the local grid by utilizing natural gas for power generation. It would also feature a closed-loop cooling system in an effort to minimize water use and a carbon capture system that would offset emissions. The project would be completed in three phases, with 1 gigawatt of power creation expected to be operational by 2030. If approved, Emerald Energy says the data center would create 300 to 700 permanent jobs to support 24/7 operations, and operating the supporting power facilities would create 40 to 60 full-time positions. A new bitumen pipeline is in the works, connecting Alberta's oil sands to the BC coast. Prime Minister Mark Carney and Alberta Premier Danielle Smith announced yesterday that the project would closely follow the route already used by the Trans Mountain pipeline. Carney noted that a deal his government made earlier in the day with British Columbia cleared the way. More than 106,000 Albertans have already applied for the province's new $100 affordability payment. The province says heavy demand caused technical problems after applications opened Wednesday, but those issues have been fixed. Eligible adults earning up to $225,000 a household can apply until September 30th. Premier Danielle Smith says direct deposits were chosen so that many people receiving provincial benefits would get the money automatically. Officials expect payments to arrive within about 2 weeks of a completed application. And the Calgary Stampede is set to kick off this morning with a parade led by a pair of Winter Olympians. Moguls skier Mikhail Kingsbury and speed skater Courtney Sereau will lead a procession along the streets of Calgary. The Stampede runs through July 12th. It typically attracts more than 1 million visitors a year, with last year's attendance reaching nearly 1.5 million. That's your latest update. For these stories and more, visit XM105FM.com.
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0: Sure.
1: The shower should be wrapping up a little later on this morning. Then we'll have a 60% chance of showers for the rest of the day, high of 19. That 60% chance of showers continues into tonight with a low of 10. For tomorrow, more showers with a high of 16. On Sunday, cloudy skies with a high of 19. But then the sunshine comes out for next week with 23 on Monday and 26 on Tuesday. Right now it's 12 degrees in Fox Creek. Merrithorpe has 14. And both Edson and Whitecourt are reporting 13 in rain.
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Tyler Joe Miller, I Would Be Over Me Too, here on XM 105 FM. I don't know about you, but I'm just about over this rain. It was still raining when I came into work about an hour ago. According to the weather forecast, the showers are supposed to be wrapping up a little later on this morning. Then we'll have a 60% chance of showers for the rest of the day with a high of 19. The showers are going to make a comeback tomorrow with a high of 16, but things finally start turning around next week. Sunday, cloudy skies and 19, and then sunny skies on both Monday and Tuesday. So it looks like the rain might finally be ending. Fingers crossed, knock on wood, whatever other good luck rituals you subscribe to. Quick look at 511 Alberta. The highways aren't too bad. The Yellowhead's looking okay. Highway 32 is looking okay. Highway 22 is looking okay. 43 is looking okay. About the only issue right now is Highway 32 when you're heading north of Whitecourt up towards Swan Hills. We do have a washout about 5 clicks north of Carson Pegasus Provincial Park. Because of that washout, it's down to single lane traffic while they get on.

on top of that and start repairing things. So watch out for that single lane traffic on Highway 32. But other than that, things are looking not too bad out there. Quick look at gas prices. I can't look at gas prices this morning because GasBuddy.com isn't reporting anything this morning. So just like the good old days, you're going to have to drive around looking for the best prices. 780-778-8575. Text in, say hi. Let me know if I'm missing something. Jordan Davis, bar none on the Breakfast Brew.

Released in March of 2025, that was Jordan Davis with Bar None, the second single off of his album, Learn the Hard Way, written by Ben Johnson, Lydia Vaughn, and Hunter Phelps. This is kind of interesting. So Lydia Vaughn, she had heard the phrase Bar None. She just kind of liked it, was bouncing around in her head. She wanted to work it into a song somehow. So when she and her songwriting partners, Ben Johnson and Hunter Phelps, they had their big songwriters retreat. You know, a songwriter's retreat, that's when they hole up in a hotel for a couple of days and they just bat around ideas for a song. She threw that out there, Bar None. Now, apparently, Hunter Phelps, one of the other writers, he had never heard the phrase Bar None before. So they launched into a massive debate as to how well known the phrase Bar None is. So finally, Phelps called up his wife and was like, honey, settle this debate for us. And she said, yeah, Bar None is a widely known phrase. I don't know what you're talking about. Why did I marry you for saying you never heard the phrase Bar None? So that finally did it. And they agreed to it. And they wrote the song. When it got to Jordan Davis to record it, he heard the demo. He liked the stomping and the clamping because it really reminded him of the songs that they would play at like high school football games. So he's like, dude, I got to do this one. And that's how the song came to be. We got the Rec Clause now on the Breakfast Brew.

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2: Coming up after 7 o'clock today, we have the texting takeover. I'll give you today's topic, share your thoughts on that topic. I share the best stories on the air. Today, we're talking about Canada Day trinkets. Looking forward to your answers on this one. Garth Brooks on The Breakfast Brew.

Garth Brooks, The Dance, one of Garth Brooks' biggest hits back in the 90s. Well, pretty much every Garth Brooks song was his biggest hit in the 90s, right? He was just a hit-making machine back then. Good morning, I'm Mark. Right now it is 13 degrees in downtown Whitecourt. It is still raining as well. The rain is expected to let up a little later on this morning. Then we'll have a 60% chance of showers for the rest of the day. So make sure that umbrella is in the back of the truck. You just might need it for the run from your truck into the office today. Hey, don't forget, it is Friday. You know what Friday means, right? It is Farmers Market Day. The Edson Farmers Market is going on today from 11 to 2 down there at the Friendship Center in Edson. I'm looking at their Facebook page right now. They got the full list of vendors. The BC Fruit Guys are going to be there. Everybody loves them. We got Woodland Rose Art, Mary Kay Cosmetics, Kay Cooks Baking, Warburg Colony Meats, Rad Hatter Creations, Diana's Treasure, so much more good stuff going on at the Edson Farmers Market today from 11 to 2. Come hungry because Bob's Grill is also going to be open for lunch, so have a burger and check out the Edson Farmers Market. But that's not all for Farmers Market action. Let's not forget that this summer, the Whitecourt Farmers Market has expanded to 2 days a week. The Whitecourt Farmers Market is also going on tomorrow, 9 till 1, up there at the Whitecourt Curling Rink. So two fabulous farmers markets, the Edson Farmers Market today, the Whitecourt Farmers Market tomorrow. Check out their respective Facebook pages for all the information. Nate Haller now to get us to the news.

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I just stuck my head out the window. The rain has stopped. We'll have the complete forecast in the news right after High Valley.

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2: 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I'm Ashley Lavallee-Koenig for XM 105 FM. Prime Minister Mark Carney and Alberta Premier Danielle Smith have announced a proposed pipeline.

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1: Depending on marital status and the number of children in the household, a one-time payment worth 50% of the benefit's annual value was issued in June. And the 6th annual Sangudo Summerfest kicks off tonight. Clayton Bellamy headlines tonight and Travis Stolter headlines tomorrow. 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
1: In sports, Canada will face its toughest test yet at this summer's FIFA World Cup when it meets Morocco in the round of 16 in Houston on Saturday. Morocco entered the tournament sitting 7th in FIFA's rankings, while Canada was number 30. The Atlas Lions have already come up against some global soccer giants, starting the group stage with a 1-1 draw against Brazil before besting the Netherlands on penalties in the round of 32. The Canadians advanced with a 1-0 victory over South Africa last Sunday, marking their first ever win in a knockout game at a Men's World Cup. The winner of Saturday's game will meet with either Paraguay or France in a quarterfinal matchup in Boston on July 9th. And the Saskatchewan Roughriders are in Ottawa tonight to take on the Red Blacks in CFL action. The Riders look to get back into the win column after falling to 2-1 with a 40-34 loss to the Toronto Argonauts last week. Meanwhile, the Red Blacks are still in search of their first win, sitting at 0-3.
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3: The showers should wrap up a little later on this morning, then we'll have a 60% chance of showers for the rest of the day, high of 19. That 60% chance of showers continues into tonight with a low of 10. More showers tomorrow with a high of 16. On Sunday, cloudy skies with a high of 19. And the sunshine comes out for next week with 23 on Monday and 26 on Tuesday. Right now it's 11 in Fox Creek, Marathorpe has 13, and both Edson and Whitecourt are reporting 12.
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0: Luke Combs, She Got the Best of Me here on The Breakfast Brew. I tell you, this week has been getting the best of me because Canada Day being back on Wednesday, that has really thrown off my internal clock.
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0: And speaking of Canada Day back on Wednesday, I think I mentioned how nostalgic it made me feel. I popped home to Entwistle to spend Canada Day with the folks, and I checked out the Canada Day stuff going on in Entwistle. It really took me back to when I was a kid because, of course, growing up in Entwistle, I was all over the Canada Day activities on July 1st. Of course, there was always the games. I always loved playing the games and winning the trinkets. I remember this one year I was cleaning up with keychains. They looked like little tiny tubes of toothpaste, you know, the crazy little trinkets they give away at the fair. But what I always thought were the neatest prizes, and I didn't finally win them until my teen years, were these cheap plastic piggy banks that looked like traffic signs. I had this one that was in the shape of a stop sign, but it wasn't a stop sign. It was yellow and had caution written on it. And then there was this triangle shaped one that said insert coin here and an arrow pointing towards the top. I loved those cheap plastic piggy banks. They were like the grand prize at the Canada Day festivities in Entwistle when I was a kid. So that's my texting takeover for today. Did you ever win anything at the fair or Canada Day or wherever? What's your favorite cheap trinket that you have won? Text in and let me know.
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0: David Lee Murphy with Dust on the Bottle here on XM 105 FM, 12 degrees in downtown Whitecourt right now. I stuck my head out the window. The rain has stopped for right now, and a 60% chance of showers for the rest of the day.
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0: Texting takeover for today. I want to hear from you. What's your favorite cheap trinket that you have won at like a game or something like that? So Canada today, I went home to Entwistle. I saw the games and I remembered playing those games when I was a kid and some of the cheap stuff I would win. So I want to hear from you today. What have you won at Canada Day? What was your favorite cheap trinket that you won? We got Megan coming in. Megan says, the prize I always wanted was one of those giant inflatable hammers. I carried around the fair all day, bonking my brothers on the head until mom finally took it away. It never survived the ride home. Yep, I remember winning one of those at the Westerner, the big fair down in Red Deer, because my grandparents would take me when I was visiting them. So much fun, but yeah, they hardly ever lasted the summer. Megan, thanks for sharing. That's our texting takeover for today. Your favorite cheap trinket that you've won.
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3: Texting takeover for today. I want to hear your favorite cheap trinket you won at a summertime carnival. We got Trevor coming in. Trevor says, I remember winning one of those colorful plastic slinkies. It worked perfectly right up until I tried sending it down the basement stairs. It got tangled into one giant knot that no one could ever fix. Yeah, Trevor, slinkies are fun, but once they get tangled up like that, you're pretty much done. Keep your stories coming. I want to hear from you your favorite cheap trinket you won at a summertime carnival. We're going to pick this up again after 8 o'clock, because after 7:30, hit it and quiz it. Answer the trivia question, win yourself the title of smartest person out there. Brad Paisley now, here on The Breakfast Brew.

0: X105 FM and streaming online with the iHeartRadio app. Good morning, Mark. It's here. Sangudo Summerfest has arrived. Sangudo's little summer festival has been growing quite a bit over the past few years. Headliners for the big event this weekend include Clayton Bellamy and Travis Dolter. Plus, there's also local favorites like Addie Watson and the Tyler Babiuk Band. I spoke with the event's organizers, Shelley Starman and Carol Oler, a few weeks ago, and they let us know that there's a lot more going on than just the music.
1: A variety of children's activities that are scheduled. There will be bouncy castles, and I understand they've got some t-shirts the kids will be tie-dyeing and hanging out to dry and being able to sport those, plus a variety of other things like face painting and, yeah.
2: As well, we've got an outdoor market. So there's several different tents with local crafts and that kind of thing. And we've got food trucks. And then, of course, families are camping at Deep Creek. So it's a great opportunity to get together and see old friends and meet new friends.
0: That's Sangudo Summerfest tonight, tomorrow, and Sunday at the Deep Creek Campground in Sangudo. Get all the information at sangudo.net/summerfest.

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1: Good morning. I'm Ashley Lavallee Koenig for XM 105 FM. Yellowhead County Council recently received further details about a data processing center proposed about 40 kilometers southwest of Edson. According to Emerald Energy's presentation, the facility would be independent from the local grid by utilizing natural gas for power generation. It would also feature a closed-loop cooling system in an effort to minimize water use and a carbon capture system that would offset emissions. The project would be completed in three phases, with 1 gigawatt of power creation expected to be operational by 2030. If approved, Emerald Energy says the data center would create 300 to 700 permanent jobs to support 24/7 operations, and operating the supporting power facilities would create 40 to 60 full-time positions. A new bitumen pipeline is in the works, connecting Alberta's oil sands to the BC coast. Prime Minister Mark Carney and Alberta Premier Danielle Smith announced yesterday that the project would closely follow the route already used by the Trans Mountain pipeline. Carney noted that a deal his government made earlier in the day with British Columbia cleared the way. More than 106,000 Albertans have already applied for the province's new $100 affordability payment. The province says heavy demand caused technical problems after applications opened Wednesday, but those issues have been fixed. Eligible adults earning up to $225,000 a household can apply until September 30th. Premier Danielle Smith says direct deposits were chosen so that many people receiving provincial benefits would get the money automatically. Officials expect payments to arrive within about 2 weeks of a completed application. And the Calgary Stampede is set to kick off this morning with the parade led by a pair of Winter Olympians. Moguls skier Mikhail Kingsbury and speed skater Courtney Sereau will lead a procession along the streets of Calgary. The Stampede runs through July 12th. It typically attracts more than 1 million visitors a year, with last year's attendance reaching nearly 1.5 million. That's your latest update. For these stories and more, visit XM105FM.com.
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2: The showers should wrap up a little later on this morning, then we'll have a 60% chance of showers for the rest of the day, high of 19. That 60% chance of showers continues into tonight with a low of 10. More showers tomorrow with a high of 16. On Sunday, cloudy skies with a high of 19. And the sunshine comes out for next week with 23 on Monday and 26 on Tuesday. Right now it's 11 in Fox Creek, Marathorpe has 13, and both Edson and Whitecourt are reporting 12.
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0: Aaron Goodvin with Boy Like Me here on The Breakfast Brew. Good morning, I'm Mark. Happy Friday, and it is time to find a smart person.
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0: 60% of people say they do this within 10 minutes of waking up in the morning. What is it? 780-778-8575 is the number to text in. Answer that question, you're going to win yourself the title of smartest person for the entire weekend, a badge you can lord over people as you're out and about enjoying all kinds of amazing weekend summertime things. Of course, we don't have an actual badge for you. What's going to happen is I'm going to text you a picture of a badge, and then you can print it out and display it however you want. So how do you win this JPEG? Answer this question. 60% of people say they do this within 10 minutes of waking up in the morning. What is it? I'm one of those guys. I am guilty as charged. I definitely do this within 10 minutes of waking up, and I really should stop because a lot of the experts say it's not healthy for you. 780-778-8575. Win yourself the title of smartest person out there. Just

0: answer this question. 60% of people say they do this within 10 minutes of waking up in the morning. What is it?
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Dustin Lynch and Jelly Roll with Chevrolet here on The Breakfast Brew. Good morning, I'm Mark. Let's check in on Hit It and Quiz It, shall we? 60% of people say they do this within 10 minutes of waking up in the morning. What is it? We got Pat coming in. This is a common wrong answer. Pat is guessing use the washroom. Yep, as soon as you get up, you got to take care of business. Good guess there, Pat, but sadly that is incorrect. We got Tyler coming in. Tyler is guessing have a nice big stretch. Yeah, cats and dogs do it when they get up, so why not people too? Good guess there, Tyler, but sadly that is incorrect. And we got Doug coming in. Doug is guessing put the coffee on. Yeah, I remember when I was a kid growing up, my first job was as a paper boy, so my parents made me put the coffee on as soon as I was up at 6 a.m. to go deliver my papers. Good guess there, Doug, but sadly that is incorrect. 780-778-8575. 60% of people say they do this within 10 minutes of waking up in the morning. What is it?

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6: 60% of people say they do this within 10 minutes of waking up in the morning. What is it? We got Colleen coming in. Colleen is guessing have a shower. Yeah, of course, a nice cold shower to get you going in the morning. Good guess, but sadly, that is incorrect. 780-778-8575 to text in your answers. 60% of people say they do this within 10 minutes of waking up in the morning. What is it?

Tucker Wetmore with 3-2-1 here on The Breakfast Brew. Good morning, Mark. Let's wrap up Hit It and Quiz It, shall we? 60% of people say they do this within 10 minutes of waking up in the morning. What is it? Well, congratulations are in order for Matt. Matt was the first one to figure it out this morning. The correct answer is check your phone. 60% of people check their phone within 10 minutes of waking up in the morning. Yeah, I definitely get that. You got to see if your boss is calling you in early to work, double checking what day it is, or if you just got to see how your team did last night. Anyways, you're getting an early jump on the doom scrolling. So congratulations, Matt. You are the smartest person for the weekend. Wear that badge with pride. Thanks, everybody, for playing again. And one last time for those who missed it. 60% of people say they do this within 10 minutes of waking up in the morning. What is it? It's check their phone.

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2: Good morning. I'm Ashley Lavallee-Koenig for XM 105 FM. Prime Minister Mark Carney and Alberta Premier Danielle Smith have announced a proposed pipeline from Alberta to the BC coast. Smith says her government has a route and builders for the long-sought-after endeavour. The pair of leaders stood together in Calgary yesterday to announce the proposed project, which will closely follow the path of the current Trans Mountain Pipeline. Smith said the Alberta government is partnering with the federally owned Trans Mountain Corporation and Calgary-based Pembina Pipeline to build and operate what has officially been labelled the West Coast Pipeline. The project faces a major hurdle, however, tense relations with Indigenous groups. First Nations chiefs and the Alberta government have been locked in a year-long feud over the duty to consult regarding a potential referendum on Alberta leaving Canada. While chiefs accused Smith of treason, a senior provincial advisor fired back, saying leaders should focus on community poverty. You may find some extra cash in your bank account this morning. Eligible Canadians will start seeing the first of their quarterly payments from the Liberal government's Canada Groceries and Essentials benefit. It was designed to help lower-income households every 3 months, with amounts ranging from a few hundred to more than $1,000 per family, depending on marital status and the number of children in the household. A one-time payment worth 50% of the benefit's annual value was issued in June. And the 6th annual Sangudo Summerfest kicks off tonight. Clayton Bellamy headlines tonight and Travis Stolter headlines tomorrow. Tonight's concert series starts at 5 p.m. and wraps up with fireworks at 11:30. Tomorrow's concert series starts at 1. In addition to musical entertainment, guests can enjoy an artisan market and food trucks, and there will be face painting, bouncy castles, and tie-dyeing for the kids. That's your latest update. For these stories and more, visit XM105FM.com.
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2: In sports, Canada will face its toughest test yet at this summer's FIFA World Cup when it meets Morocco in the round of 16 in Houston on Saturday. Morocco entered the tournament sitting 7th in FIFA's rankings, while Canada was number 30. The Atlas Lions have already come up against some global soccer giants, starting the group stage with a 1-1 draw against Brazil before besting the

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0: Morgan Wallen with whiskey glasses here on XM 105 FM. Friday's here, so some of you might be wearing whiskey glasses by the end of the night. Am I right? High five. Anybody? Anybody? Oh, man.
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0: Texting takeover for today. I want to hear from you your favorite cheap trinket you've won at the fair. I was thinking about this on Canada Day. You know, they've always got the games where you can win all kinds of cheap stuff. I want to hear your favorite cheap stuff that you've won. We got Wayne coming in. Wayne says, every summer at our town fair, I would spend every ticket trying to win one of those little stuffed bears with the suction cups on the hands and feet. One year, I finally won one, stuck it to the back of Dad's truck, stayed there for years until the sun faded it almost white. Wade, I'm guessing your dad will love that because it was a nice little reminder of you when your dad was out there working in his truck.

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0: One of Faith Hill's many classics from the 90s, that's Breathe, here on The Breakfast Brew. 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
0: Prime Minister Mark Carney and Premier Danielle Smith joined forces yesterday to announce that Alberta has formally submitted their application for a new pipeline. The new pipeline is essentially another expansion to the Trans Mountain Pipeline.
2: This project builds on existing infrastructure. It reflects feedback from Indigenous groups and the government of British Columbia. Reduces regulatory barriers, given it would not be subject to the Oil Tanker Moratorium Act, and gets Canada's most valuable natural resource to global markets faster.
0: In the World Cup, Canada returns to the soccer pitch tomorrow in the round of 16 to take on Morocco. This is the furthest Canada has ever gone in the global soccer tournament.
3: Open wide for some soccer!
4: The Continental Soccer Association is coming to Springfield. It's all here. Fast kicking, low scoring, and ties. You bet.
0: And the greatest outdoor show on earth kicks off today. Yep, the Calgary Stampede is now in full swing. And that's what's making headlines this morning.

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7: I think the showers have wrapped up. At least I stuck my head out the window and there's no rain right now in downtown Whitecourt, but the showers are expected to be with us most of the morning, so we might get a little bit more before all is said and done. 12 degrees in downtown Whitecourt right now, on our way to a high of 19 for today. So with all this rain, you know things are going to be muggy out there once it starts warming up. Keith Urban now on The Breakfast Brew.

0: XM105 FM and streaming online with the iHeartRadio app. Sangudo Summerfest is here. Sangudo Summer Music Festival has been rapidly growing over the past few years. They've got some fantastic headliners. Tomorrow night, the headliner is Travis Dalter. You might remember Travis Dalter from last year's Canada Day festivities in Whitecourt. He's also shared the stage with Brett Kissel, Aaron Prichette, and the Washboard Union. MJ spoke with Travis a few weeks ago, filling us in on his musical journey.
1: Well, I grew up with music around me from the start, had a family band singing Ukrainian on stage since I was 5 years old. When I turned 13, I got to see the Buddy Holly story, and I started a band called Travis and the Boys. We played primarily 50s rock and roll covers and a whole heck of a lot of Buddy Holly tunes in that. Then once I turned 18, I started writing songs. The first one I wrote was for my grad class from Hay Lakes, which of course only had 15 other kids in it, and I was the MC, surprised everybody with it. Everybody loved the tune, started writing songs, and just haven't really looked back ever since.
0: That's Travis Dalter, one of the many fine headliners at Sangudo Summerfest this year. Sangudo Summerfest goes tonight, tomorrow, and Saturday at the Deep Creek Campground in Sangudo. Get all the information at sangudo.net/summerfest.

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1: Good morning. I'm Ashley Lavallee-Koenig for XM 105 FM. Yellowhead County Council recently received further details about a data processing center proposed about 40 kilometers southwest of Edson. According to Emerald Energy's presentation, the facility would be independent from the local grid by utilizing natural gas for power generation. It would also feature a closed-loop cooling system in an effort to minimize water use and a carbon capture system that would offset emissions. The project would be completed in three phases, with 1 gigawatt of power creation expected to be operational by 2030. If approved, Emerald Energy says the data center would create 300 to 700 permanent jobs to support 24/7 operations, and operating the supporting power facilities would create 40 to 60 full-time positions. A new bitumen pipeline is in the works, connecting Alberta's oil sands to the BC coast. Prime Minister Mark Carney and Alberta Premier Danielle Smith announced yesterday that the project would closely follow the route already used by the Trans Mountain pipeline. Carney noted that a deal his government made earlier in the day with British Columbia cleared the way. More than 106,000 Albertans have already applied for the province's new $100 affordability payment. The province says heavy demand caused technical problems after applications opened Wednesday, but those issues have been fixed. Eligible adults earning up to $225,000 a household can apply until September 30th. Premier Danielle Smith says direct deposits were chosen so that many people receiving provincial benefits would get the money automatically. Officials expect payments to arrive within about 2 weeks of a completed application. And the Calgary Stampede is set to kick off this morning with the parade led by a pair of Winter Olympians. Moguls skier Mikhail Kingsbury and speed skater Courtney Sereau will lead a procession along the streets of Calgary. The Stampede runs through July 12th. It typically attracts more than 1 million visitors a year, with last year's attendance reaching nearly 1.5 million. That's your latest update. For these stories and more, visit XM105FM.com.
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2: The showers should be wrapping up a little later on this morning, then we'll have a 60% chance of showers for the rest of the day, high of 19. Tonight, cloudy skies with a 60% chance of showers and a low of 10. We're expecting a few showers tomorrow with a high of 16. On Sunday, cloudy skies with a high of 19. And the sun comes out for next week with 23 on Monday and 26 on Tuesday. Right now it's 11 degrees in Fox Creek, Merrithorpe has 13, and both Edson and Whitecourt are reporting 12.
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0: Megan Maroney with 6 months later here on The Breakfast Brew. Good morning, Mark. Happy Friday, everybody. Yep, it's like a second weekend because we all had Canada Day off.
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0: Texting takeover for today. I want to hear from you. What's your favorite cheap trinket you have won at Canada Day or the fair or pretty much any summertime event? You know, I was thinking about that on Canada Day when I saw all the kids playing the games and all of the cheap stuff I won when I was a kid. So how about you? What's your favorite cheap trinket you have won in the past? We got Dean coming in. Dean says, the best prize I ever won was those little foam glider airplanes. Dude, I love those. It flew great for about 15 minutes until I got ambitious and launched it onto the school roof. Never did get it back, but I talked about that plane for the rest of the summer. Dean, if you ever want to experience that joy again, I'm pretty sure they still sell those little foam gliders down there at the dollar store or maybe even Canadian Tire, because I know they still exist. You just got to hunt for them a little bit. Dean, thanks for sharing. That's our texting takeover for today. Best cheap trinket you have won at the fair.
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1: Dallas Smith and Hardy, some things never change here on The Breakfast Brew. Some things do change, like the weather is finally changing. Looks like the sunshine is finally going to hit us next week. But it seems like when a country star reaches a certain point in their career, they want to try their hand at acting. I mean, Tim McGraw's had a pretty good side hustle as an actor for a few years now. He was recently in one of those Yellowstone spinoffs. I think it was 1883. There's a lot of them. Speaking of Yellowstone spinoffs, we've been talking a lot lately about Riley Green and his guest stint on the Yellowstone spinoff Marshals, and Jelly Roll even did a voice in that recent animated film Goat. But there's one country star who has no desire to do any acting: Luke Combs. In a recent interview, Luke Combs said he's got no interest in acting and he doesn't think he'd be very good at it. Besides, he's got a pretty busy schedule. When he's not on the road, he likes to be at home as much as possible, being a dad to his kids. I like that. As tempting as it is to be a big-time movie star, Luke Combs realizes that the most important job of all is being a big-time dad. So, because he's got some kids and he's got to put food on the table, let's play some Luke Combs now. It's Cold as You on The Breakfast Brew.

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4: So, quick question for you. Have you applied for your $100 from the government yet? You know, your $100 energy rebate? I keep trying to apply, but every time it gets to the point where it asks me for my banking information, the website crashes on me. I think that's because just so many people are applying right now. Application deadline is September 30th, so we still got time, but, you know, I'll probably be trying throughout the weekend. Thomas Rhett now on The Breakfast Brew.

Thomas Rhett, after all the bars are closed here on The Breakfast Brew, are all the bars closed? Because didn't they change the law a couple of weeks ago that the bars can open up at 6 a.m. now? And that's not just a World Cup thing. That's for like everything now. So yeah, you could probably have your breakfast beer right now, but I digress. Checking in on our top news story of the day, of course, Lac Ste. Anne County remains out under an Alberta emergency alert, an overland flood alert in Lac Ste. Anne County, as the county continues to check for all the washed out roads with all the rain we got over the past few weeks. Now, with the weekend here, they understand that a lot of folks might be out there wanting to see the flood damage for themselves. So if you're going to do that, please respect private property. Don't go trouncing into anybody's yards looking at the flood damage. And please be careful going down some of those county roads. Some of them are still closed because of washouts and stuff. So when you see the road closed signs, please remember to respect that. And remember, some of that water can be a whole lot deeper than you think. Check out the county's website for all the information, lsac.ca. Again, Lac Ste. Anne County still under an Alberta emergency alert because of all the flooding.

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1: Josh Ross, hate how you look here on The Breakfast Brew. It is 12 degrees in downtown White Court right now. The showers have stopped. I would recommend you go out and stock up on some bug spray, because if there's one thing I know, with all that rain followed by hot weather, a lot of mosquito eggs are going to be hatching, so that means the skeeters will be intensifying next week. So yeah, stock up on that bug spray. We're going to have the news right after Maren Morse.

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2: Good morning. I'm Ashley Lavallee-Koenig for XM 105 FM. Prime Minister Mark Carney and Alberta Premier Danielle Smith have announced a proposed pipeline from Alberta to the BC coast. Smith says her government has a route and builders for the long-sought-after endeavour. The pair of leaders stood together in Calgary yesterday to announce the proposed project, which will closely follow the path of the current Trans Mountain Pipeline. Smith said the Alberta government is partnering with the federally owned Trans Mountain Corporation and Calgary-based Pembina Pipeline to build and operate what has officially been labeled the West Coast Pipeline. The project faces a major hurdle, however, tense relations with Indigenous groups. First Nations chiefs and the Alberta government have been locked in a year-long feud over the duty to consult regarding a potential referendum on Alberta leaving Canada. While chiefs accused Smith of treason, a senior provincial advisor fired back, saying leaders should focus on community poverty. You may find some extra cash in your bank account this morning. Eligible Canadians will start seeing the first of their quarterly payments from the Liberal government's Canada Groceries and Essentials benefit. It was designed to help lower-income households every 3 months, with amounts ranging from a few hundred to more than $1,000 per family, depending on marital status and the number of children in the household. A one-time payment worth 50% of the benefit's annual value was issued in June. And the 6th annual Sangudo Summerfest kicks off tonight. Clayton Bellamy headlines tonight and Travis Stolter headlines tomorrow. Tonight's concert series starts at 5 p.m. and wraps up with fireworks at 11:30. Tomorrow's concert series starts at 1. In addition to musical entertainment, guests can enjoy an artisan market and food trucks, and there will be face painting, bouncy castles, and tie-dyeing for the kids. That's your latest update. For these stories and more, visit XM105FM.com.
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2: In sports, Canada will face its toughest test yet at this summer's FIFA World Cup when it meets Morocco in the round of 16 in Houston on Saturday. Morocco entered the tournament sitting 7th in FIFA's rankings, while Canada was number 30. The Atlas Lions have already come up against some global soccer giants, starting the group stage with a 1-1 draw against Brazil before besting the Netherlands on penalties in the round of 32. The Canadians advanced with a 1-0 victory over South Africa last Sunday, marking their first ever win in a knockout game at a Men's World Cup. The winner of Saturday's game will meet with either Paraguay or France in a quarterfinal matchup in Boston on July 9th. And the Saskatchewan Roughriders are in Ottawa tonight to take on the Red Blacks in CFL action. The Riders look to get back into the win column after falling to 2-1 with a 40-34 loss to the Toronto Argonauts last week. Meanwhile, the Red Blacks are still in search of their first win, sitting at 0-3.
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3: The shower should be wrapping up later on this morning. Then we'll have a 60% chance of showers for the rest of the day, high of 19. That 60% chance of showers continues into tonight with a low of 10. Showers tomorrow with a high of 16. On Sunday, cloudy skies with a high of 19. And then the sun comes out for next week, 23 on Monday and 26 on Tuesday. Right now it's 13 in Merrithorpe and Edson, and Fox Creek and Whitecourt are reporting 12.
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0: Your 90s hit at 9 on this Friday morning, Gil Grand with Spilled Perfume. Released in 1998, the song appeared on Gil Grand's debut album, Famous First Words. The album was a notable hit, peaking at number 22 on the charts, and spawned the hit singles Let's Start Livin', I Can't Put Your Memory to Bed, and I Already Fell.
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Dean Brody with a little yellow blanket here on the Breakfast Brew. Good morning, Mark. And just checking in once again with our big news story of the day. Lac-Ste. Anne County remains under an Alberta emergency alert. So when you're out and about in Lac-Ste. Anne County, please watch out for all the flooded areas. Respect private property. Do not enter flooded or damaged properties without permission. Respect road closures and barricades. Flooded or damaged roads can become unsafe without warning. Never drive around barricades or through standing water. And if you want to get out there and get some pictures of the flood damage, please be respectful of private property. If you see something out there that the county might not be on top of, send them an email, publicworks@lsac.ca, and check out the county's website, lsac.ca, for all the information. Again, Lac-Ste. Anne County remains under an Alberta emergency alert as they dry off from all the flooding.

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0: Texting takeover for today, I want to hear from you. Your favorite trinket that you won at the fair. I was thinking about this on Canada Day. I saw the kids out there playing the games and everything, having so much fun. And yeah, I remember winning some cool little trinkets like that. My favorite was this piggy bank I won. It was like in the shape of a stop sign, but it wasn't red. It was yellow and it had caution written on it instead of stop. All I know is I remember seeing those piggy banks back when I was a kid, and it was like the coolest prizes at Canada Day in Entwistle. So how about you? What's the best trinket you won at Canada Day or the fair or the rodeo or the carnival? Anywhere where you win cool trinkets. We got Linda coming in. Linda says, the best trinket I won was this ceramic unicorn. I must have been 6 years old. I won it in 1978. I still have it to this very day, and I have never broke it. Linda, that is awesome, because this is the kind of nerd I am, Linda. You know what I would do? I would go find myself a little display case and put that in a prominent place in your living room so you can always show it off. Linda, thanks for sharing. That's our texting takeover for today. The coolest trinket you have won at the fair, Canada Day, or wherever you win cool trinkets.
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3: The shower should be wrapping up later on this morning. Then we'll have a 60% chance of showers for the rest of the day, high of 19. That 60% chance of showers continues into tonight with a low of 10. Showers tomorrow with a high of 16. On Sunday, cloudy skies with a high of 19. And then the sun comes out for next week, 23 on Monday and 26 on Tuesday. Right now it's 13 in Mayerthorpe and Edson, and Fox Creek and Whitecourt are reporting 12.
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Blake Shelton was Blake Shelton with his cover of the 1980s classic Footloose here on The Breakfast Brew. So Blake Shelton, he's starting to open up about his latest single. The latest release is from his album For Recreational Use Only, and it's called Let Him In Anyway.

0: day.
1: Turns out that song was written by a very special friend of Blake Shelton's, Hardy. Hardy has written a few other tunes for Blake Shelton, like God's Country and Hell Right, but Blake Shelton didn't know Hardy wrote it until he listened to the demo. Blake Shelton was like, wait a minute, is that Hardy singing this? But Blake Shelton was immediately taken with the song because he really hasn't done anything that faith-based in a while. In fact, because Hardy never thought of it as a Blake Shelton song, he had to call Blake Shelton right away when he got word that Blake Shelton wanted to record it. And we're glad he did, because it sounds like it's going to be another hit for Blake Shelton.

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0: Keith Urban here on The Breakfast Brew. Good morning, Mark. That's it for me. I'm done for the day. Thanks for hanging out with me on this lovely Friday morning. But before I go, I just want to take a moment to wish you all a happy National Eat Your Beans Day.
1: Now remember, Bart, this is a religious school, so be very careful about what you say and do here.
2: No problemo.
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2: How about Beans, Beans, the Musical Fruit?
3: Well, beans were a staple of the Israelites, yes, per se.
0: Fell down a rabbit hole with this one. Did you know that beans are among one of the oldest cultivated crops? They've traced bean farmers all the way back to ancient Egypt. And besides, if you're on a budget and trying to watch your weight like I am, they are a fantastic source of protein. And now that camping season is upon us, there's nothing finer than a can of beans warmed over an open fire. So happy National Eat Your Beans Day. And whatever day you're celebrating today, I hope you have a good one.

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2: We're expecting a 60% chance of showers this afternoon with a high of 19. That 60% chance of showers continues into tonight with a low of 10. Showers throughout the day tomorrow with a high of 16. On Sunday, cloudy skies and 19. And the sun finally comes out next week with 23 on Monday and 26 on Tuesday. For more up-to-the-minute weather information, download our app, the XM 105 Country app, available wherever you download apps.
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1: We just heard from Ella Langley and Be Her. I love that tune. It's off her newest album, Dandelion, which is out right now.

We're 3 days into July, and I've forgotten to tell you about all the amazing things to expect in July, like I typically try to do at the beginning of each month. We've already missed Canada Day. That was 2 days ago, so whoops. However, with that being said, in sports, the World Cup runs through the 19th. There's also the Tour de France that started last weekend. The MLB All-Star Game is July 14th. Golf's Open Championship starts on the 16th, and the WNBA All-Star Game is on the 25th. In theaters, Minions and Monsters. There's Moana, the live action, The Odyssey, which looks amazing, Spider-Man Brand New Day, which looks amazing. There's good movies coming out in July, I gotta admit. On TV, the Legally Blonde prequel series L and The Simpsons. Apparently a new season of The Simpsons, yeah. Some adaptations like Little House on the Prairie, Dancing with the Stars, The Next Pro starts this month, and the ESPY Awards, which I've never heard of until right now, in this very moment. So, hey, maybe we both learned to put that one together. Shania Twain now, Party for Two. Good morning.

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12: If we told you this song that you know and probably like was written by a group of men called the Peach Pickers, you might turn off the radio. But don't do that. Thankfully, there was a fourth co-writer who you do know, a gentleman by the name of Luke Bryan. Nothing against the Peach Pickers, but thankfully, Luke sang it. It turned out to be the third in a string of 18 consecutive number one hits. Now imagine he didn't sing it. Well, poor Luke Bryan would have only had 17 number one hits. And that just doesn't fly around here. Here's Luke Bryan, I Don't Want This Night to End. And that's One Thing About One Country Song. Girl,

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1: We just heard from Luke Bryan, I Don't Want This Night to End. His newest single off his new album, Signs, which drops on September 17th, is called Made It a Memory.
2: But you took the same old night I've lived a thousand times and made it a memory.
1: Okay, does anyone else have a mascot that just creeps them out? I'll be honest, I'll get right to the point today. That's what I'm asking you. Is there a mascot that gives you the creeps? I know my stepsister just has a fear of mascots in general. Anyone in a suit, she is hysterical. Good for her. However, I remember as a kid being scared of the A&W Bear, far less scared of him now. But something about Gritty from the Philly Flyers, his energy is too chaotic. I don't know what to expect from him. He gives me the creeps. I feel like he's capable of things outside my imagination. I want to hear from you. What mascot gives you the creeps? Let me know on our socials or text in.
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What mascot gives you the creeps? I want to know about those creepy mascots. Tanya, not a huge fan of the old Gainer the Gopher they made a few years ago. I'll be honest, some of those old mascots, like old Mickey Mouse, they look like they're smoking something. Something they really shouldn't be. And Jolene actually left a comment about the picture I posted about Bonhomme as Bonhomme Carnival as part of Quebec's yearly winter festival that they do. If you don't know the Bonhomme, I have posted a picture on my socials. You can go, hey, give me a follow while you're there. The Cody Kells Show at Grizzly On Air. And also while you're there, leave a comment. What mascot gives you the creeps? Mackenzie.

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7: We're expecting a 60% chance of showers this afternoon with a high of 19. That 60% chance of showers continues into tonight with a low of 10. Showers throughout the day tomorrow with a high of 16. On Sunday, cloudy skies and 19. And the sun finally comes out next week with 23 on Monday and 26 on Tuesday. For more up-to-the-minute weather information, download our app, the XM 105 Country app, available wherever you download apps.
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1: White Court summer park parties aren't over yet. In fact, they're just getting started. 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That's 2 weeks from this past Wednesday. 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July 15th at Athabasca Park. And then we'll see you then, right? 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

What mascot gives you the creeps? I know there's one or two that are always a bit more creepy than the rest. I mean, personally, I don't trust Grady as far as I could throw him. However, I want to hear from you. Go leave a comment like Marisha, who said Windy Whiskers, the exhibition park. I've actually never heard of that one, I'll be honest. But then there's Raven, who posted Blobby. I don't know if you've ever heard of Blobby. I didn't hear about Blobby until I found the Big Fat Quiz of Everything show, which was on, I believe, BBC. It's a British show. Blobby himself, a British TV show, kids TV show mascot. It's some Doctor Who creepy stuff. Let's just leave it at that. I want to hear from you, though. What mascot gives you the creeps? Brett Kissel now. Let your horses run.

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2: Cloudy skies with a 60% chance of showers this afternoon and a risk of thunderstorms, high of 19. The UV index is at 6, so be sure to put on that sunblock. Tonight, cloudy skies with a 60% chance of showers, with showers starting after midnight, low of 10. The showers are going to be with us for most of the day tomorrow with a high of 16. On Sunday, cloudy skies with a high of 19. And the sunshine finally comes out for next week, 23 on Monday, 26 on Tuesday. For more up-to-the-minute weather information, download our app, the XM105 Country app, available wherever you download apps.
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think that came out 3 weeks ago now. I forget. It recently. I'll tell you that much. I want to hear about mascots, though. Which ones give you the creeps? Kaylani says all of them. You're like my stepsister. You do not like any of them. Tracy said that one, referring to the picture of the Bonhomme Carnival that I posted on my socials. Would love if you gave me a follow if you find it. However, that being said, I got a text in from Tom saying that the Burger King King has never sat right with him. I'll be honest. I feel like if they took a person and just dressed him up like the Burger King King, it wouldn't be creepy. It's the plastic face that gets me. I'm like, this is a little too uncanny valley. I do want to hear from you, though. What mascot gives you the

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0: Doesn't help that I'm like 2.5 weeks engaged to a firstborn daughter. Maybe I'm a little biased. With that being said, though, Jordan Davis apparently is a wanted man.
1: Two cops came up here, pulled me into the border patrol, and they got in there like, I need you to be real serious with me, man. Are you in some trouble in Indiana? And I was like, no, I've never even been arrested. Somebody in Indiana named Jordan Davis is in some trouble.
2: He came out, he was like, are you the country singer? I was like, yeah. He was like, oh, dude, now you're going to go back and bash us. Huh? Yeah. I was like, no, all good, dude, just let me get out of here.
0: I do appreciate that he's like, oh, no, now you're going to go bash us. And he realizes, a self-aware cop, I appreciate that.
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said, I got this hat in California from a man on the street whose name is Joe.

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8: You can leave me a memory, it can be the end. We can go again.
1: That's going to be on his newest album, That's Just Me, set for release on September 17th. But we also have new music from Ian Munsick, Cutthroat World.

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6: Cloudy skies with a 60% chance of showers this afternoon and a risk of thunderstorms, high of 19. The UV index is at 6, so be sure to put on that sunblock. Tonight, cloudy skies with a 60% chance of showers, with showers starting after midnight, low of 10. The showers are going to be with us for most of the day tomorrow with a high of 16. On Sunday, cloudy skies with a high of 19, and the sunshine finally comes out for next week, 23 on Monday, 26 on Tuesday. For more up-to-the-minute weather information, download our app, the XM 105 Country app, available wherever you download apps.
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1: Earlier, we heard from Tim McGraw. His newest single, Pawn Shop Guitar, is out right now. Another cat.

guitar. What is the most judged name ever? Damien coming in at number 5. He's the devil. There's John at number 4. Like, because they think he's from the Bible? Like, I forget. Is John... I'm sorry, I'm not religious, but I'm pretty sure there's a famous John in the Bible. I could be wrong. Donald at number 3. That one's kind of self-explanatory. Chad, the Giga Chad. Whoa, it's Chad. And then we switch over to women for the last one with Karen. Yeah, I feel like we all saw that one coming from a mile away. Mackenzie Porter now, It's Coming Home to You, our song with Owen Riegling.

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2: 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I'm Ashley Lavallee-Koenig for XM 105 FM. A petition calling for a ban on new coal mining in the eastern slopes of the Rocky Mountains in Alberta, spearheaded by country singer Corb Lund, has failed. The Waternaut Coal petition needed almost 178,000 signatures to force the province to consider passing a law banning new coal mining or send it to a province-wide referendum. 3 weeks ago, Lund delivered what he said were more than enough names to force the issue. Elections Alberta says 172,000 were verified. Climate Action Network has criticized Alberta's proposed pipeline and its public-private partnership model. The environmental group warned the arrangement sounds a lot like Canadians will be signing a blank check. Alberta Premier Danielle Smith says the project could eventually see a larger or full private sector takeover. The criticism comes as Ottawa promises to cover environmental risks, compensate BC, and support terminal upgrades tied to the pipeline route. Alberta Health Services reports that cyanobacteria, or blue-green algae, have been identified in the waters of Isle Lake, also called Lake Isle, in Lac-Saint-Anne and Parkland County. Visitors are asked to avoid swimming or wading in areas where blooms are visible, avoid eating fish from the lake, and keep pets from the water. If you do come in contact with the algae, AHS says to wash with clean tap water as soon as possible. Health officials say areas where blooms are not visible can still be used for recreational purposes. Similar advisories are in effect for Lac-Saint-Anne and Goose Lake. And the Municipal District of Greenview has appointed Mark Shonkin as Director of Corporate Services. As director, he will lead corporate operations, financial management, and fiscal planning to support council's priorities and long-term service goals. The district says Shonkin brings more than 20 years of municipal finance and leadership experience to the organization, including 9 years in senior management roles. He officially assumes the role on Monday. That's your latest update. For these stories and more, visit XM105FM.com.
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2: In sports, Canada will face its toughest test yet at this summer's FIFA World Cup when it meets Morocco in the round of 16 in Houston on Saturday. Morocco entered the tournament sitting 7th in FIFA's rankings, while Canada was number 30. The Atlas Lions have already come up against some global soccer giants, starting the group stage with a 1-1 draw against Brazil before besting the Netherlands on penalties in the round of 32. The Canadians advanced with a 1-0 victory over South Africa last Sunday, marking their first ever win in a knockout game at a Men's World Cup. The winner of Saturday's game will meet with either Paraguay or France in a quarterfinal matchup in Boston on July 9th. And the Saskatchewan Roughriders are in Ottawa tonight to take on the Red Blacks in CFL action. The Riders look to get back into the win column after falling to 2-1 with a 40-34 loss to the Toronto Argonauts last week. Meanwhile, the Red Blacks are still in search of their first win, sitting at 0-3.
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3: Cloudy skies with a 60% chance of showers this afternoon and a risk of thunderstorms, high of 19. The UV index is at 6, so be sure to put on that sunblock. Tonight, cloudy skies with a 60% chance of showers, with showers starting after midnight, low of 10. The showers are going to be with us for most of the day tomorrow with a high of 16. On Sunday, cloudy skies with a high of 19, and the sunshine finally comes out for next week, 23 on Monday, 26 on Tuesday. 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
5: A whole hour of classics are coming your way. We're going to hear from Lone Star as they're playing Mom. We're going to hear from Sawyer Brown. Some girls do. I couldn't think of a pun for that one, if I'm being honest with you. And we're going to hear the theme from the Dukes of Hazzard as we salute Waylon Jennings. That and a whole lot more coming up after Brooks and Dunn, kicking us off with How Long Gone.

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1: We just heard from Mr. Mom. That's Lone Star, a song they released in July of 04 from their fifth studio album, Let's Be Us Again. It was the second single from that album. It reached the top of the Billboard Hot Country Singles and Tracks chart, even hitting number 33 on the Hot 100. A minor crossover success. It's their ninth and final U.S. country number one, and their last top 40 hit to date as well. That was kind of as they were starting to fade out of their popularity, but I must say the music video for it is very cute. The animated cartoon set in Nashville. If you haven't checked it out, absolutely do it. But for now, Shania Twain, The Woman in Me.

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We just heard from Toby Keith, but we move into Sawyer Brown next in Some Girls Do, a song that they released in March of 1992. Is the second, I mean, if you count The Walk, third, I guess. It was their second single from their album, The Dirt Road. It was a number one hit in the U.S., peaked at number two in Canada. Missed it by that much, as I like to say. And there was even a couple bands that went on to cover this song. A pretty solid success from Sawyer Brown, and Some Girls Do.

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11: Cloudy skies with a 60% chance of showers this afternoon and a risk of thunderstorms, high of 19. The UV index is at 6, so be sure to put on that sunblock. Tonight, cloudy skies with a 60% chance of showers, with showers starting after midnight, low of 10. The showers are going to be with us for most of the day tomorrow with a high of 16. On Sunday, cloudy skies with a high of 19. And the sunshine finally comes out for next week, 23 on Monday, 26 on Tuesday. 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
12: Today we're saluting Waylon Jennings and Good Old Boys from the Dukes of Hazzard, a song written and recorded by Waylon Jennings, released in August of 1980, the second single from his album Music Man, and obviously a recognizable theme from the Dukes of Hazzard on CBS. Number one on the Billboard Hot Country Singles Tracks chart in 1980. It's a pretty big hit. It was actually as early as 1975 that this got started, because Waylon Jennings was tapped for the narrator of the movie Moonrunners. And from there, he was like essentially requested to be a part of the Dukes of Hazzard production process. That started in 1979, and he essentially recorded the theme for the show, sent it off to them. They liked it, but they wanted to make some minor tweaks. So he recorded two versions. There's the television theme that you would hear when you saw the show, and then there was the radio airplay song that we're playing for you right now. It's the Good Old Boys, Waylon Jennings.

We just heard from Sugarland, and there's more classics coming your way, including George Fox, who's up next. No Alan Jackson again. Man, every time I want to talk about a classic country artist during the classic show, they're just never in here, other than, like, you know, the behind-the-scenes stuff I do on purpose. However, with that being said, I digress. Alan Jackson's final show was last weekend. I'm sure a lot of people tuned in for it. I'm sure you might have even heard our special on it. However, if you want to hear the live album release, it is on pre-order. Yeah, his final concert will be released as a live album. It ships on New Year's Eve. However, it is up for pre-order right now. And apparently, the TV special will air again sometime in December, but it does say on NBC, so I don't know if we'll get it. But I mean, hey, if you have the right cable package or satellite package, you might get it. Ding dong.

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1: 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Heyo, Cody Kells here, and a few more classics are coming your way. 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

0: 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I'll make you
1: 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I got more hits. 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Kane Brown was hospitalized because of what? 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
1: Cloudy skies with a 60% chance of showers this afternoon and a risk of thunderstorms, high of 19. The UV index is at 6, so be sure to put on that sunblock. Tonight, cloudy skies with a 60% chance of showers, with showers starting after midnight, low of 10. The showers are going to be with us for most of the day tomorrow with a high of 16. On Sunday, cloudy skies with a high of 19, and the sunshine finally comes out for next week, 23 on Monday, 26 on Tuesday. For more up-to-the-minute weather information, download our app, the XM 105 Country app, available wherever you download apps.
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Would you stay at the world's most dangerous hotel? Bum, bum, bum. Yeah, it's okay. When I first read this, I was expecting like a haunted hotel where people have died or something. No, this is a hotel that is 35 miles off the coast of North Carolina. Yeah, it is a hotel on stilts out on the water. It sleeps 12 people, has 8 bedrooms, hot showers, Wi-Fi, full kitchen. You can even go fishing and snorkeling while you're there. 3-night stay is $600 a person, but a storm comes by, one of those legs goes out, your entire hotel's underwater in 5 minutes. No thanks, actually. Ooh, love that. Solid land, love that. For me, Emerson Drive, that kind of beautiful.

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1: 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But we also have new music from Ian Munsick, Cutthroat World.

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9: Cloudy skies with a 60% chance of showers this afternoon and a risk of thunderstorms, high of 19. The UV index is at 6, so be sure to put on that sunblock. Tonight, cloudy skies with a 60% chance of showers, with showers starting after midnight, low of 10. The showers are going to be with us for most of the day tomorrow with a high of 16. On Sunday, cloudy skies with a high of 19. And the sunshine finally comes out for next week, 23 on Monday, 26 on Tuesday. For more up-to-the-minute weather information, download our app, the XM 105 Country app, available wherever you download apps.
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1: Have you heard of the 1,000 Hours Outside Challenge yet? It's started in Edson. 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You could do this in Nova Scotia if you wanted, wherever. 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Now's a great time to do it when the weather is nice. 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
1: I see Jordan Davis coming up soon. A big fan of the NBA star Jimmy Butler's country music.
2: You know, got to know Jimmy probably a year or two ago. And dude, he's a crazy talented guy. He loves country music. And I was like, dude, I've got to hear some of this stuff y'all been working on. And the songs are great.
1: And just like that, the show is wrapped up for me. That wraps things up for me. I'm heading on out of here. And it's the weekend. I hope you have a tremendous weekend ahead of you. I have my own ahead of me. We'll reconvene back here on Monday morning. I think a full week next week. I don't think there's any interruptions whatsoever next week. Let's go. First one in a while. Until you hear from me on Monday morning, 10 to 2, like you should hold your steering wheel. I hope you have a fun one. Hope you have a safe one. And I hope you have a good one. And I'll leave you with Lawn Chair Lazy. It's James Barker Band.

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2: Mostly cloudy, a 60% chance of showers and the risk of a thunderstorm tonight with a low of 10. Cloudy tomorrow, chance of a thunderstorm in the afternoon and a high of 16. Cloudy tomorrow night, 60% chance of showers and a low of 8. And a mix of sun and cloud on Sunday and a high of 19.
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Sully Burrows, Put It On Me. How's it going, folks? It's Friday afternoon with MJ along for the ride with you. Coming up for you on the show, we'll talk about weight, smart shoes, and flip phones. All this and more coming up. Thomas Rhett first

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5: This Luke Combs song marked a new phase in his career. It was his first baby-making song. It's steamy, it's sultry, and fun fact, he performed it at the 2022 CMA Awards, where he, no big deal, picked up Entertainer of the Year and Album of the Year, something that had not been done since 2009 when Taylor Swift swept both categories. Here's Luke Combs, The Kind of Love We Make, and that's One Thing About One Country Song.
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Emerson Drive just got paid. How are you, friends? It's MJ. Hope you're having a great Friday so far. Well, the company behind the iconic Commodore 64 has unveiled a retro-style flip phone designed to help people spend less time glued to their screens. The Commodore Callback 8020 cannot access social media, email,

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0: Mostly cloudy, a 60% chance of showers and the risk of a thunderstorm tonight with a low of 10. Cloudy tomorrow, chance of a thunderstorm in the afternoon and a high of 16. Cloudy tomorrow night, 60% chance of showers and a low of 8. And a mix of sun and cloud on Sunday and a high of 19.
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0: 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It's partly cloudy and 19 right now in Whitecourt. Mostly cloudy, a 60% chance of showers, and the risk of a thunderstorm this evening with a low of 10. Lac St. Anne County remains under an Alberta emergency alert and an overland flood alert. Many waterfront communities continue to experience significant flooding. Avoid unnecessary travel in affected areas if at all possible. Some roads remain closed, restricted, or subject to rapidly changing conditions. You can visit the county's website for all the details, lsac.ca. And a washout north of Whitecourt has closed one lane on Highway 32. According to 511 Alberta, the closure is in effect near Township Road 611B. Travelers in that area around 5 kilometers north of Carson Pegasus Provincial Park should expect a speed reduction and one lane alternating traffic. For more info and updates, head over to our website, xm105fm.com.
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Dallas Smith and Alexandra Kay, How Do You Miss Me? Crisco is the title of Miranda Lambert's next album, and that arrives on October 2nd. Along with the album's announcement, she shared the first single, Till the Going's Gone, to her social media sites. Miranda now, fastest girl in town.

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2: Mostly cloudy, a 60% chance of showers and the risk of a thunderstorm tonight with a low of 10. Cloudy tomorrow, chance of a thunderstorm in the afternoon and a high of 16. Cloudy tomorrow night, 60% chance of showers and a low of 8. And a mix of sun and cloud on Sunday and a high of 19.
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1: It's John Morgan and Jason Aldean. 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

0: Jordan Davis, turn this truck around. How you doing, folks? My name's MJ. According to a new study, the connection between parents' weight and their children's weight is mostly explained by genetics. Researchers analyzed data from 86,000 Norwegian children and found inherited genes accounted for most of the link between parents' body mass index and a child's BMI by the age of 8. The findings don't mean childhood obesity is inevitable, though. Researchers say lifestyle and environment still play an important role in how those genetic tendencies come to fruition over time. Well, lucky me. I inherited my father's waistline and his dad jokes.
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0: on it.
1: Jade Eagleson got your name on it. What's up, gang? It's MJ. How are you? It's time for the Fast Five. Five random rapid-fire facts to get you through your afternoon. Number one, the first household refrigerators would cost about $25,000 in today's money. Number two, in 2016, a 155-year-old mousetrap, which was kept as an exhibit in an England museum, actually caught a mouse. Number three, the sun shrinks by 5 feet every hour. Number four, radio waves travel at the speed of light. And number five, the word noon originally meant 3 p.m.
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1: Mostly cloudy, a 60% chance of showers and the risk of a thunderstorm tonight with a low of 10. Cloudy tomorrow, chance of a thunderstorm in the afternoon and a high of 16. Cloudy tomorrow night, 60% chance of showers and a low of 8. And a mix of sun and cloud on Sunday and a high of 19.
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0: 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Mostly cloudy tonight, a 60% chance of showers and the risk of a thunderstorm, and a low of 10. 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

0: That's Kenny Chesney, no shoes, no shirt, no problem. Well, Kenny Chesney returned to the Sphere in Las Vegas last month. Of course, he was there for a residency last year. And during a recent interview, Kenny shared how the Sphere shows came to be and how special it is, not just for his fans, but for him as well.
1: We've gotten to a place where we've built this beautiful thing out there, right? When you've been on the road for over 30 years like we have, the trick is to take this music and to take this experience and have them experience it all in a completely different way. Irving Azoff asked me if I wanted to play Sphere. I was at Jimmy Buffett's memorial concert at the Hollywood Bowl in L.A. Irving says, I think you should be the first country act to play the Sphere. And I went, I think you're right. I think that's something that I've been looking for and my audience has been looking for. And to be in that space and to see your audience experiencing these songs that they've lived with for a minute, but they're experiencing them in a completely different state of consciousness, in a completely different way. It takes their brain to this unbelievable immersive space. We're doing several different songs than we didn't do last year. And then some of the songs that we did last year, it's completely a different look. It's full of positive energy. It's full of love. Nobody's going to come to this and get triggered.
0: And Kenny has also announced that his 21st album, Silver Sands Marina, will arrive on September 25th. You can get album info and a pre-save link at his website.

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1: Good afternoon. I'm Ashley LaValle-Koenig for XM 105 FM. A petition calling for a ban on new coal mining in the eastern slopes of the Rocky Mountains in Alberta, spearheaded by country singer Cor Blund, has failed. The Waternot coal petition needed almost 178,000 signatures to force the province to consider passing a law banning new coal mining or send it to a province-wide referendum. 3 weeks ago, Lund delivered what he said were more than enough names to force the issue. Elections Alberta says 172,000 were verified. Climate Action Network has criticized Alberta's proposed pipeline and its public-private partnership model. The environmental group warned the arrangement sounds a lot like Canadians will be signing a blank check. Alberta Premier Daniel Smith says the project could eventually see a larger or full private sector takeover. The criticism comes as Ottawa promises to cover environmental risks, compensate BC, and support terminal upgrades tied to the pipeline route. Alberta Health Services reports that cyanobacteria, or blue-green algae, have been identified in the waters of Isle Lake, also called Lake Isle, in Lac-Saint-Anne and Parkland County. Visitors are asked to avoid swimming or wading in areas where blooms are visible, avoid eating fish from the lake, and keep pets from the water. If you do come in contact with the algae, AHS says to wash with clean tap water as soon as possible. Health officials say areas where blooms are not visible can still be used for recreational purposes. Similar advisories are in effect for Lac-Saint-Anne and Goose Lake. And the Municipal District of Greenview has appointed Mark Shonkin as Director of Corporate Services. As director, he will lead corporate operations, financial management, and fiscal planning to support council's priorities and long-term service goals. The district says Shonkin brings more than 20 years of municipal finance and leadership experience to the organization, including 9 years in senior management roles. He officially assumes the role on Monday. That's your latest update. For these stories and more, visit XM105FM.com.
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1: In sports, Canada will face its toughest test yet at this summer's FIFA World Cup when it meets Morocco in the round of 16 in Houston on Saturday.

0: Saturday. Morocco entered the tournament sitting seventh in FIFA's rankings, while Canada was number 30. The Atlas Lions have already come up against some global soccer giants, starting the group stage with a 1-1 draw against Brazil before besting the Netherlands on penalties in the round of 32. The Canadians advanced with a 1-0 victory over South Africa last Sunday, marking their first ever win in a knockout game at a Men's World Cup. The winner of Saturday's game will meet with either Paraguay or France in a quarterfinal matchup in Boston on July 9th. And the Saskatchewan Rough Riders are in Ottawa tonight to take on the Red Blacks in CFL action. The Riders look to get back into the win column after falling to 2-1 with a 40-34 loss to the Toronto Argonauts last week. Meanwhile, the Red Blacks are still in search of their first win, sitting at 0-3.
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2: Partly cloudy, a 60% chance of showers, and the risk of a thunderstorm tonight, and a low of 10. Cloudy with showers tomorrow afternoon. Could see a thunderstorm as well at a high of 17. Mostly cloudy tomorrow night. 60% chance of showers and a low of 9. And cloudy with rain on Sunday and a high of 19.
1: 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Sometimes a song is so nice, it needs to be sung twice. It's Under the Covers.
2: Back again, folks, with Under the Covers. I'll Think of Something is a song written by Bill Rice and Jerry Foster and was first recorded by Hank Williams Jr. His version was a number 7 country hit and the first single from his 1974 album Living Proof. And then along came Mark Chestnut, who covered the song and released it as the second single from his 1992 album, Long Necks and Short Stories. Mark's rendition peaked at number 1 in both the U.S. and in Canada. It's Mark Chestnut covering Hank Williams Jr. I'll Think of Something.

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I'm Kirsty Smolik, third-generation president of Park Memorial Funeral Home. 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

0: just Moskaloo, cheap wine and cigarettes. How you doing, friends? It's MJ. 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Buying sneakers is expensive. 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Improve your state of mind. It was launched in January. It's called the Nike Mind Shoe, and it features 22 foam nodes on the sole that are designed to stimulate sensory nerves in the feet, helping the wearer feel calmer and more focused before and after a competition, and provides benefits in the areas of balance, posture, circulation, and support for emotional regulation. The shoes, which come in two styles, are priced at $95 and $145. Honestly, I'd just settle for shoes that can help me find my keys.
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0: and Tennille Towns Backfire. How you doing, friends? My name's MJ. It's Friday, July 3rd. Here is your rundown. Today is the beginning of the dog days of summer. According to the Old Farmer's Almanac, traditionally, it's the hottest 40 days of the year in the Northern Hemisphere. And it's day one of the greatest outdoor show on Earth. The Calgary Stampede begins today and runs until July 12th. Celebrating a birthday today, actor Kurtwood Smith, perhaps best known as Red Foreman from That 70s Show. He is 83. You know, Red Foreman is a lot like my actual father. Country singer Aaron Tippin is 68. Actor Tom Cruise is 64. And actor Patrick Wilson is 53 today. On this day, 41 years ago in 1985, Back to the Future opens up in theaters, starring Michael J. Fox, Christopher Lloyd, and a customized 1981 DeLorean DMC-12 sports car. And on this day, 38 years ago in 1988, Rocky Canover sets a world record by skydiving 403 times within 24 hours, averaging one jump every 3 minutes using 7 planes, 10 pilots, and 50 parachute packers.
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3: Partly cloudy, a 60% chance of showers, and the risk of a thunderstorm tonight, and a low of 10. Cloudy with showers tomorrow afternoon. Could see a thunderstorm as well at a high of 17. Mostly cloudy tomorrow night. 60% chance of showers and a low of 9. And cloudy with rain on Sunday and a high of 19.
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0: That's Owen Regling, Love, Hate, Love, XM 105 FM. 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Partly cloudy tonight, a 60% chance of showers and the risk of a thunderstorm and a low of 10. Well, there's lots of really cool acts coming to White Court in the coming months, and Mark from The Breakfast Brew had a long chat with our good friend Andrew Malmquist, recreation coordinator for the town of White Court, to go over the slate of live entertainment coming to town this fall and early next year. Here is part one of the interview.
1: I am excited. This is one of my favorite things about the town of White Court. We have the White Court and Woodlands Performing Arts Society. They bring so many fantastic shows to White Court, and it sounds like coming up this fall, it's going to be one of their biggest seasons ever. Already got a bit of a sneak preview because we got Andrew here to announce everything today, and he was letting me in on it before we flipped on the mics, and dude, this is going to be awesome. Andrew, I'm not overselling it, am I?
2: No, Mark, you're not overselling it. We have some exciting shows coming to White Court.
1: Now, you were telling me, I think this is one of your biggest seasons ever. 10 shows you're announcing today?
2: That's right, Mark. So I'm here to announce both shows that are put on by the White Court and Woodlands Performing Arts Society, as well as some other shows that are coming to White Court.
1: Oh, fantastic. Just so much. So let's get to it. Who's top of the list? Who's coming in?
2: So I'll start with the first show that we're super excited to announce. And this one is put on by the White Court and Woodlands Performing Arts Society. And that's Divas Live, a tribute to music's most popular divas. It's an 8-piece band. So it's got the horns. It's full of costume changes, high energy. And you're going to hear hits from like Mariah Carey, Adele, Whitney Houston, those kind of acts. And so that's taking place on October 16th.
1: Oh, wonderful. Just in time for Thanksgiving.
2: Absolutely.
1: Right on. Then who's next? Who's coming up after?
2: There are more shows to announce from the White Court and Woodlands Performing Arts Society, which will be coming out in the future. But we want to talk about some other ones that are coming to White Court. And so the next show after that is called Bury the Hatchet. It's a theater show. It's coming from all the way from the UK, which is super exciting that they want to come here to White Court. And it's about the Lizzie Borden story. And it's kind of a murder podcast style theater show. There's live music integrated into it. Lots of vaudeville and horror. And so it's kind of going to be a good, like, introduction to, you know, some of the theater shows that we're going to hopefully see come to White Court more often.
1: Oh, beautiful. And when's that one coming to town?
2: That one will be here on Friday, October 30th. So right in time for Halloween.
1: Oh, this is so awesome. I'm a bit of a theater nerd. You know, I'm nerding out about all this stuff. And you got more great shows after that. Who's coming up next?
2: For sure. So after that, Thursday, November 5th, and this is a big one, we have April Wine.
1: Ah, yes.
2: So we're super excited to rock out to April Wine and welcome them back to White Court. They did play Party in the Park a long time ago, so it won't be their first time coming through town, but we're excited to welcome them again.
1: Well, I love all the country acts. We are a country station after all, but I have heard a few grumblings around town. Why don't they bring in more rock? We could use some more rock.
2: For sure. And so April Wine, of course, isn't the only rock show we're bringing. On Friday, November 6th, we have Crash Test Dummies.
1: Oh, nice.
2: So we're super excited for that. It's going to be a great show. I've heard wonderful things about the performances they put on, and I'm super excited.
1: Going back to my college days with that one all the way back in the 90s. Ah, I love it. Now, of course, we're up to November, right?
2: That we are.
1: And you've mentioned that we have a special Christmas show for December.
2: Oh, but I got one more in November, Mark.
1: Oh, one more? Oh, yeah. My gosh. See, like I told you guys, this is like one of their biggest seasons ever.
2: So we're also super excited that Folsom Prison Revisited is coming to White Court. So it's kind of your chance to come and relive the Folsom Prison concert by Johnny Cash.
1: Ah, beautiful. Again, so I'm glad to see that the country fans are still well represented as well. All right, we got to take a little break, but we'll be back for the rest.
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0: Joe Miller, back to drinking whiskey. A few weeks back, Brad Paisley shared a video to his social media sites urging fans to help stop a proposed data center, which is planned for just steps away from the Nashville Zoo. A few days ago, in a new video posted to his social media sites, Brad spoke further about the issue.
1: So it's been a minute since the AI data center has been in the news here in Nashville, but it hasn't gone away. And I have some thoughts. I just felt like I need to talk about this a little bit more because it's by no means resolved yet. Look, AI is taking our intellectual property without asking. As songwriters and musicians, it's using things we've done for decades to create new music, some of it royalty-free, and also to play demos, songs, melodies, styles, etc. Taking the jobs of musicians and kind of putting people out of work. I'm sorry, but it's a fact. And now they're trying to build a data center, a monstrosity next to the zoo, kind of in the same way, where they're not asking for permission, and it's also going to really affect something here in Nashville that's one of the beloved parts of our town. And it's without the blessing of those who are going to be affected by it. But we got to fight this. We have to set a precedent, because if we can win this and if we can stop that from happening where we don't want it, it's a precedent that will help other communities. So I think right now, let's not let up.

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1: Good afternoon. I'm Ashley Lavallee-Koenig for XM 105 FM. A petition calling for a ban on new coal mining in the eastern slopes of the Rocky Mountains in Alberta, spearheaded by country singer Corb Lund, has failed. The Waternaut Coal petition needed almost 178,000 signatures to force the province to consider passing a law banning new coal mining or send it to a province-wide referendum. 3 weeks ago, Lund delivered what he said were more than enough names to force the issue. Elections Alberta says 172,000 were verified. Climate Action Network has criticized Alberta's proposed pipeline and its public-private partnership model. The environmental group warned the arrangement sounds a lot like Canadians will be signing a blank check. Alberta Premier Danielle Smith says the project could eventually see a larger or full private sector takeover. The criticism comes as Ottawa promises to cover environmental risks, compensate BC, and support terminal upgrades tied to the pipeline route. Alberta Health Services reports that cyanobacteria, or blue-green algae, have been identified in the waters of Isle Lake, also called Lake Isle, in Lac Ste. Anne and Parkland County. Visitors are asked to avoid swimming or wading in areas where blooms are visible, avoid eating fish from the lake, and keep pets from the water. If you do come in contact with the algae, AHS says to wash with clean tap water as soon as possible. Health officials say areas where blooms are not visible can still be used for recreational purposes. Similar advisories are in effect for Lac Ste. Anne and Goose Lake. And the Municipal District of Greenview has appointed Mark Shonkin as Director of Corporate Services. As director, he will lead corporate operations, financial management, and fiscal planning to support council's priorities and long-term service goals. The district says Shonkin brings more than 20 years of municipal finance and leadership experience to the organization, including 9 years in senior management roles. He officially assumes the role on Monday. That's your latest update. For these stories and more, visit XM105FM.com.
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1: In sports, Canada will face its toughest test yet at this summer's FIFA World Cup when it meets Morocco in the round of 16 in Houston on Saturday. Morocco entered the tournament sitting 7th in FIFA's rankings, while Canada was number 30. The Atlas Lions have already come up against some global soccer giants, starting the group stage with a 1-1 draw against Brazil before besting the Netherlands on penalties in the round of 32. The Canadians advanced with a 1-0 victory over South Africa last Sunday, marking their first ever win in a knockout game at a Men's World Cup.

0: The winner of Saturday's game will meet with either Paraguay or France in a quarterfinal matchup in Boston on July 9th. And the Saskatchewan Rough Riders are in Ottawa tonight to take on the Red Blacks in CFL action. The Riders look to get back into the win column after falling to 2-1 with a 40-34 loss to the Toronto Argonauts last week. Meanwhile, the Red Blacks are still in search of their first win, sitting at 0-3.
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2: Partly cloudy, a 60% chance of showers, and the risk of a thunderstorm tonight, and a low of 10. Cloudy with showers tomorrow afternoon. Could see a thunderstorm as well at a high of 17. Mostly cloudy tomorrow night. 60% chance of showers and a low of 9. And cloudy with rain on Sunday and a high of 19.
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3: 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Sing it with me if you would.

Chicago, sing along real fast. We're gonna lead from the back to the front. Everybody still good up there up top in the lawn? I can't see you, but I can hear you. I want y'all to lead us on this one. I want everybody singing loud and proud one more time. Sales, bring us back. Here we

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0: 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How you doing, folks? 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

0: Garth Brooks, The River. How you doing, friends? It's MJ winding down your Friday afternoon. Remember back on New Year's Eve when Garth Brooks posted on his website promising big things in 2026? Well, it looks like we are about to get our first taste. A mysterious message and countdown has popped up on Garth's website, which is set to end this Tuesday, July 7th. The message reads, "The future is about to become history." And that's all it says. So hopefully all of our questions will be answered and everything will be revealed on Tuesday. Although I have seen this before. Artists will, you know, put a countdown on their website. It will expire and then they'll put another countdown. Just, you know, keep you on your toes to make sure you're paying attention. Hopefully that's not the case here, because I got to tell you, the suspense is killing me.
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0: Partly cloudy, a 60% chance of showers, and the risk of a thunderstorm tonight, and a low of 10. Cloudy with showers tomorrow afternoon. Could see a thunderstorm as well at a high of 17. Mostly cloudy tomorrow night. 60% chance of showers and a low of 9. And cloudy with rain on Sunday and a high of 19.
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0: That's Riley Green and Ella Langley. 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It's mostly cloudy with off and on light rain and 16 right now in Whitecourt. Partly cloudy, a 60% chance of showers and the risk of a thunderstorm tonight and a low of 10. And here is part two of the chat between Mark from the Breakfast Brew and the Town of Whitecourt Recreation Coordinator Andrew Malmquist going over the slate of entertainment coming to town this year and into early next year.
1: Alrighty, we're back with our old buddy Andrew Malmquist from the Town of Whitecourt talking about all the amazing shows coming to Whitecourt this fall and next year. Now we're into the Christmas show?
2: Now we're into the Christmas show.
1: I'm a Christmas nerd too, so of course I'm nerding out about this.
2: So another exciting show is Christmas Is Here by Michelle Wright. So Michelle Wright's been to Whitecourt before. She's super excited to come back. We're super excited to welcome her, and it'll be a unique spin on her show, as I'm told that Michelle Wright really gets into that Christmas spirit.
1: Oh, man. And dude, that's just coming up to December. That is just December. There's a whole bunch more coming in 2027, isn't there?
2: Absolutely. We have a few more in 2027. The next one up would be January 23rd, and that's Chris Funk the Wonderist. You may have seen him on Penn and Teller Fool Us or America's Got Talent. He's a great Alberta act, actually. And he comes in and does a great magic show where he kind of blends live music with illusions and audience participation.
1: I love a good magic show. It's just, I just can't get over it. You got a beautiful variety of acts coming in. The theater, the magic, rock, country, a little bit of everything.
2: Yeah, we want to make sure that we're hitting kind of all the different areas so that there's something for everyone to enjoy.
1: Fantastic. And we're not done yet. There's a few more you want to announce today, right?
2: There are a few more yet. The next one up is Robin Hood by Duffel Bag Theater. This will be an afternoon show on February 13th. It is a children's show that actually provides an opportunity for some of the children to participate. So the theater troupe, you know, recruits the kids out of the audience and the kids get to come up and play the different parts while the theater troupe steers them along.
1: I remember participating in stuff like that. They would come to my school now as a kid and it was just always fun getting up there on stage and helping them out.
2: Yeah, for sure.
1: And let's see, how many more we got?
2: We have two more to announce today.
1: Okay, let's keep going then.
2: For sure. So April 9th, we have Dwayne Steele. Alberta act, big on country radio, and well-known, and puts on a great performance.
1: Heck yeah, we got a lot of his stuff in the library. He's a phenomenal talent. Great to see him come into town. And who's after that?
2: And the last one to announce today is Lemon Bucket Orchestra. They are a wildly energetic fusion of brass, folk, and punk that kind of turns every performance into a celebration. They have Eastern European influence and just put on a really great show.
1: Ah, beautiful. So many wonderful acts coming to town. And one of the most exciting things for me is all of these are going to be in our brand new Can4 Culture and Event Center.
2: Absolutely, Mark. It's super exciting. These shows are both presented by some are presented by the Whitecourt and Woodlands Performing Arts Society. Some are presented by the Town of Whitecourt. We have other shows that we're excited to be announced as well that are coming to town as we work with different artists and promoters.
1: So there you go. So many fantastic acts coming to town to our brand new Can4 Culture and Event Center. I've been trying to get in there and take a look, but every time I ask the town for a tour, they're like, no, it's not ready for that yet. So I can hardly wait till it's ready.
2: Yeah, we're super excited for once we get to open up.
1: So there you go. 10 amazing acts coming to town this fall and next year. Some of them are from the Whitecourt Woodlands Performing Arts Society. So their website is whitecourtlive.ca. You can get information there. Others are by the Town of Whitecourt. So you'll be able to get that information from the town's website, whitecourt.ca. Just keep an eye on your social media because I'm sure it'll all be popping up in the days ahead.
2: So all the show tickets can be purchased on whitecourtlive.ca.
1: There you go. One website to remember, nice and easy. Andrew, is there anything we're forgetting today?
2: get your tickets early. Some of these shows are pretty exciting and will likely sell quickly, so we want to make sure you get the seats that you want.
1: Again, whitecourtlive.ca to buy your tickets online. 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
2: Thanks, Mark.
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Jane Eagleson, Rodeo Queen. That'll do it for me, folks. Thanks much. Be back again on Monday. Same time, same place. Looking forward to it. Have a fantabulous weekend, friends. Whatever you get up to, be safe and have fun. Tim and Faith still to come before 6 o'clock. I will leave you with Jordan Davis, Bar None. Have a great one, friends. 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